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1: 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So I ring her and go, why don't you turn the limiter off?
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10: 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Adelaide traffic.
11: 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Delays through Marion. The lights are playing up along Marion Road near Finnis Street. In Regency Park, an earlier collision on the north-south motorway near Katina Street causing some dramas. And we have a breakdown on the southeastern freeway near the Hayson Tunnels in Crayfers West. Watch out for speed cameras at Tusmore Avenue, Leabrook and Wattle Street through Fullerton. 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That's Adelaide's latest traffic.
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13: Good morning. Alana McIntyre here with the latest. Anthony Albanese has congratulated the Socceroos on the way they played during their 2-0 loss to the United States at the World Cup.
14: But certainly the way that they played out the entire 90 minutes plus six, plus a little bit extra for the referee getting cramp, something I haven't seen before.
13: The PM also saying the Aussies chanting about free healthcare in Seattle warmed his heart. Two men have been charged after they allegedly lit flares at a World Cup watch party in Sydney's Darling Harbour early this morning, and one man suffered burns to his face. Mounted police had to be called in to calm down a wild World Cup crowd in Melbourne as well, as supporters stormed across barriers and flares were set off at Federation Square. The Australian Federal Agriculture Minister is urging Australians not to touch sick or dead birds or animals. It comes as a suspected case of H5 bird flu was detected in WA. Overseas, questions are being raised about what caused two trains to collide in the UK, killing the train driver and leaving 11 others with serious injuries. Almost 90 people have been hurt in the crash in the eastern Bedford area, north of London. And Pauline Hanson has requested more security and is pleading for AFP protection after she received a number of threats against her and her family.
15: Since 1882, delicious food, beautiful sunsets and countless memories. The Larkspear Hotel, for 140 years, a haven by the shore.
12: Cruise 1323 Sport.
13: The USA was just too good for the Socceroos in this morning's World Cup clash. The newsroom's John Michael is in Seattle with the wash-up.
16: The Aussies have crashed back to earth at Lumen Field this morning with a 2-0 loss to the host nation. Coach Tony Popovich raised eyebrows after starting last week's goal scorers Nestori Irinkunda and Connor Metcalf on the bench, and it backfired with the Americans dominating possession in the opening half. The Socceroos now face Paraguay in San Francisco on Friday in their crucial final group match.
13: And Hawthorn defeated the Suns in the AFL.
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10: Cruise 1323 weather.
13: Very wet, especially this morning, getting up to 15 degrees. A partly cloudy one tomorrow, 15 the top as well. Partly cloudy on Monday, also 15.
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8: 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Delays through Ashford along Anzac Highway near Grove Avenue around ongoing roadworks and to Woodville South, that Woodville Road near Simpson Street, also dropping to 40 for northbound with one lane out around works. To Ottaway at Kapara Road near Martin Avenue, both directions down to 40 as well. Keeping up speed cameras across the day at Five Ash Drive through Pasadena, Harris Road, Vale Park, Main Road in Belair and Wattle Street through Fullerton. 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
10: Hi there, Alana McIntyre here with the latest. Confirmation this morning, the deadly H5 bird flu strain has arrived in Australia. Agriculture Minister Julie Collins says CSIRO lab results show a now dead bird that was found near Esperance in WA had the strain, and further testing is underway on a second.
11: This is the highly pathogenic strain of concern that has been circulating globally, and this is its first detection on mainland Australia. The samples from another sick bird, a giant petrel, have now been tested at Western Australia's laboratory and has also returned a suspected positive result. These samples will now also be sent to CSIRO's laboratory for confirmatory testing.
10: She says there's no evidence of mass mortality yet or any evidence of infection in poultry. Wild scenes across the nation at World Cup watch parties this morning. Two 20-year-old men have been charged in Sydney after they set off flares at Darling Harbour. One man had to be taken to hospital with facial burns. In Melbourne, mounted police had to intervene as soccer fans crashed over barriers at Federation Square. Doctors say AFL icon Tony Modra is showing some promising signs following his crash in South Australia. The Crows legend is now critical but stable. And Italy's Prime Minister says she's appalled by Donald Trump, the US president claiming the Italian leader wanted a picture with him so badly at the G7 summit earlier this week that he felt sorry for her.
12: Since 1882, delicious food, beautiful sunsets and countless memories. The Larkspur Hotel, for 140 years, a haven by the shore.
9: Cruise 1323 Sport.
10: Not the result the Aussies were hoping for at the World Cup this morning. The newsroom's John Michael is in Seattle with all the details.
13: The Socceroos were outclassed by the USA in this morning's clash at Lumen Field. The host nation winning 2-0 after finding the back of the net twice in an opening half where they dominated possession. The Aussies also picked up 4 yellow cards in the defeat, with Harry Suter, Geordie Boss, Alessandro Ceccardi and Jacob Italiano all receiving warnings. The Socceroos now play Paraguay next Friday in their crucial final group match.
10: In the AFL, the Hawks beat the Suns.
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10: Very wet, especially this morning, getting up to 15 degrees. A partly cloudy one tomorrow, 15 the top as well. Partly cloudy on Monday, also 15.
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1: I got embarrassed because I went back in. 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
0: Cruise 1323.

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16: 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Slowing through Elizabeth around a collision at Main North Road near Elizabeth Way. Another one in Burton at Heaslip Road near Pilatus Drive. And if you're heading through Woodville South, it's delays at Woodville Road near Simpson Street down to 40 in both directions around ongoing work. Keep an eye for speed cameras across the day at Dunrobin Road through Warradell and along the southeastern freeway through Mount Osmond. 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
18: Hi there, Alana McIntyre here with the latest. The deadly H5 bird flu has arrived down under, but so far there is no evidence of mass mortality. Overnight testing from a dead bird initially found near Esperance in WA has confirmed it was infected with the same strain, which has had catastrophic impacts on wildlife across the globe. Chief Veterinarian Officer Beth Cookson says initial tests show another sick bird has the same strain as well.
19: A giant petrel in the same vicinity have now been tested at Western Australia's laboratories and also returned a suspected positive result for H5 bird flu. This will be sent to the Australian Centre for Disease Preparedness for confirmatory testing.
18: So far, there's no evidence of infection in poultry. Pauline Hanson has requested more protection from the AFP after she received death threats. Anthony Albanese blaming hateful commentary for turning the temperature up.
20: We need to turn the temperature down. Every Member of Parliament should be able to go about their business free from any threats or any intimidation. And the AFP do a terrific job.
18: Doctors are warning Australians not to take counterfeit weight loss drugs. The unapproved peptide product Retta has now been linked to several cases of acute liver damage in Victoria. And Devil Wears Prada star Anne Hathaway is pregnant. The actress now expecting her third child.
15: Since 1882, delicious food, beautiful sunsets and countless memories. The Largs Pier Hotel, for 140 years, a haven by the shore.
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18: The Socceroos will take on Paraguay next after being beaten by the US in Seattle 2-0. Socceroos coach Tony Popovich admits the Aussies weren't up to scratch, especially in the first half.
21: I don't know if it was the occasion, but we looked sluggish, heavy-legged. They were quicker, they were more powerful. They won every duel, they won every second ball, and when you do that, it makes it very difficult to gain any momentum.
18: And in the AFL, the Hawks have recorded a 16-point victory over the Suns.
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18: Very wet, especially this morning, getting up to 15 degrees. A partly cloudy one tomorrow, 15 the top as well. Partly cloudy on Monday, also 15.
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23: I'm John Faber's confirmation today of H5 flu found in a migratory bird near WA's Esperance. A first for Australia's mainland. National Chief Vet Dr. Beth Cookson describing the risk to agriculture such as poultry currently as low.
24: Where we see those risks arise is where wild waterfowl, in particular ducks and the like, interacting with livestock.
23: Our PM's flagged a decision on whether the fuel excise discount will be extended from July 1 will be announced in the next few days as Australia keeps securing shiploads from the Middle East supply squeeze.
25: We not only had the cut to the fuel excise, we also had the considerable investment underwriting these deals on the spot market.
23: And Italy's PM's given Donald Trump a spray, denying his claim she begged for a photo with him at the G7 summit.
26: Donald Trump's declarations are completely fabricated. I am frankly stunned. I don't know why the US president behaves this way towards his own allies.
23: Translation on DW News.
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29: A blow for the Socceroos at the FIFA World Cup. Our reporter John Michael is in Seattle with the wash-up from this morning's clash against the USA.
30: Australia was outclassed by the host nation in today's group match at Lumen Field. The Socceroos losing 2-0 after conceding both goals in the opening half. Coach Tony Popovich coming under fire for starting last week's goal scorers Nestori Irinkunda and Connor Metcalf on the bench. The Aussies now face Paraguay in San Francisco next Friday in a crucial final group match.
29: Round 15 of the AFL back underway. Adelaide facing Melbourne at the Oval. D's defender Jake Lever marking his 200th game against the club where he made his debut.
31: Yeah, full circle, isn't it? Super excited, first and foremost. I feel like it's been a little bit of time between 150 and 200 for me. Obviously, last year I had a really disappointing year individually, and yeah, kind of, I guess it goes through your mind, are you ever going to get to that milestone?
29: Hawthorn has climbed to third on the table with a 16-point win over the Suns last night on the Gold Coast, and Alex Demidor and Rinky Hishikata have lost their quarterfinals at the Queen's Club Championships. That's Sport, I'm Harrison Preeve.
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23: A shower here in Adelaide today with light winds down to our overnight low of 7, then partly cloudy for tomorrow, heading up to a top of 15 degrees.
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2: 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So I told him to go back to his country. He was like, Nadun, why would you say that? So I blamed him for the high cost of living and my rent increasing. 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
15: I'm John Fabris, estimating wildlife globally. H5 flus now verified from a migratory bird near WA's Esperance. A first appearance for Australia. Threatened Species Commissioner Fiona Fraser lays out a possible scenario.
16: If bird flu establishes in Australia, it will not be everywhere all at once, and there'll be parts of the country that it probably never reaches. So it depends again on which populations are impacted.
15: One of the drivers was killed, 89 passengers injured in a two-train crash near Bedford, north of London. This witness speaking to ITV.
17: A lot of walking wounded, broken noses, cuts, that sort of thing. Lots of air ambulances.
15: 11 are in a very serious condition. Another 22 described as serious. Dubbed the King of the North, Andy Burnham stormed home in a UK by-election. It sets the stage for him to challenge Keir Starmer for the job of PM, advocating a fresh direction for Britain's Labour Party.
18: To make the country feel like it's working again. To make people feel hope again.
19: 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The Larkspear Hotel, for 140 years, a haven by the shore.
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20: A loss for our Socceroos in their FIFA World Cup clash against the USA. Our reporter John Michael in Seattle with the wrap-up.
21: Australia has been outplayed by the host nation this morning. An own goal by Cam Burgess, followed by an Alex Freeman goal, sealed a 2-0 result at Lumen Field. Socceroos coach Tony Popovic coming under a bit of fire for starting last week's goal scorers Connor Metcalf and Nestori Irinkunda on the bench.
20: Elsewhere, Brazil sealed a 3-0 victory over Haiti. Morocco edged out Scotland 1-0. Around the grounds in the AFL, the Demons are leading the Crows by 1 point at halftime at Adelaide Oval. The Blues and Giants to go toe-to-toe at NG Stadium. Carlton's caretaker coach Josh Fraser is searching for ways to curtail the orange tsunami.
22: Their ability to get speed on the ball, handball, you got elite runners off half-back. They've got a midfield that can get hold of you quickly, and they've got dangerous options up forward.
20: Collingwood to tackle Port Adelaide tonight at the MCG. And in supercars, Brodie Kostecki launches from pole in this afternoon's race in Darwin. That's Sport. I'm Harrison Freed.
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15: A shower here in Adelaide today with light winds down to our overnight low of 7, then partly cloudy for tomorrow, heading up to a top of 15 degrees.
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23: I'm John Favreau. The Australian mainland's first detection of H5 bird flu in WA comes with assurances of extensive preparations to mitigate its impact seen globally. Threatened Species Commissioner Fiona Fraser identifies our most vulnerable.
24: Marine mammals are particularly susceptible. We have species of fur seals in Australia and the Australian sea lion. There are many species of marine bird and water bird which will be impacted.
23: Our PM's still not given a verdict on whether the fuel excise cut worth around 26 cents a litre will be extended from July 1. His Energy Minister Chris Bowens detailed more fuel shipments heading here, defying naysayers.
25: Experts in the newspaper saying rationing would be inevitable. We had the view that calmer heads should prevail. We should work through the risks and the challenges stably and calmly with our trading partners.
23: And much of Beetlejuice, the musical's national runs, being cut. Brisbane shows trimmed and cancelled for Perth, Adelaide and Sydney. It's speculated Australia's cost of living crunch has affected some.
26: Since 1882, delicious food, beautiful sunsets and countless memories. The Larkspear Hotel, for 140 years, a haven by the shore.
27: Cruise 1323 Sport.
28: AFL Melbourne leading Adelaide by 2 points a short time ago in the final term at the Oval. GWS preparing to host an inform Carlton at NG Stadium. The Blues are on a four-game winning streak under interim coach Josh Fraser. Giants coach Adam Kingsley says they're playing a dangerous brand of footy.
29: Certainly defending a lot better than what they have done in the early part of the year, and they'll present some challenges that St Kilda didn't and other teams don't.
28: The Pies and Power in action tonight at the MCG. Tony Popovich admits the Socceroos paid the price for a flat and lethargic first half of their 2-0 loss to the USA at the FIFA World Cup.
30: There are no surprises in what they did. We didn't match that in the first half. We found it difficult to win a challenge. To win a second ball, we were slow to every ball.
28: Brazil cruised to a 3-0 win over Haiti. Morocco upset Scotland 1-0. Australia's clinched a 7-run victory over Bangladesh in their second T20. Matt Renshaw smashed an unbeaten 89. And behind the wheel, Brody Kostecki qualifying fastest for the Savo Supercars race in Darwin. That's sport. I'm Harrison Freed.
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23: A shower here in Adelaide today with light winds down to our overnight low of 7, then partly cloudy for tomorrow, heading up to a top of 15 degrees.
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I mean, really, lots. 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
19: 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Your cool team this afternoon for AIA, protect what matters most. AIA, do it for life. Matthew Cox alongside Sammy Hargraves. Good afternoon, Sammy.
20: Coxie, hello to you. Your voice went up an octave there at the start and I thought, have you been on the helium? But then your deep dulcet really slipped. In and now we feel very comfortable and assured where we're at.
19: Gates really positive.
20: We're just going through your ranges. I quite liked it. Now, looking forward to this game. The two teams have played really exciting footy, and the Giants have always come out really strong after the bye, and they've always used that as a run into a bit of finals form. Their record after bye is very, very good under Adam Kingsley. Didn't quite get off to the start they would have liked last week, but two teams are still pushing for wildcard or better.
19: And our expert this afternoon for Power Bay Premium Energy Solutions for sustainable Australian homes. He declared he's the expert this afternoon as he waltzed into the commentary box. He's certainly not an expert with a water bottle that's just gone right down the front of him. Good afternoon to you, Pickers.
21: G'day, Coxie. Hello, Sammy. Welcome, Sam. Welcome. Good to have you back calling James.
20: It's great been to a be while. Back.
21: Sorry about that. I went to put that water in my mouth. But I mean, bloody water.
20: Just take it, one sip at a time.
21: One sip at a time, yeah. Anyway, good to be here. It's be a fascinating game, this. I mean, Carlton on a bit of a roll. They've had four wins in a row. They've had the bye. They've come back. And it'll just be a good test for them. I think the Giants will be better for the run from last week. And I think, if the Giants want to play finals, they need to win this game. They just can't afford to drop it. As well as Carlton have been playing.
20: The story during the week that they all got together and when it was asked, what do you want to get out of the rest of the year? Should we really push hard for a wildcard spot? And the reports are that they went, we'll just sort of just go one week at a time and just continue to grow. And we don't really want to think about that. Did you find that a bit surprising, given that you're a game outside of 10th spot and a fair bit of percentage? But you've won four in a row and there's a lot of season left.
21: Yeah, it's a long runway though, isn't it? As you say, there's a fair while to go. And what they have been doing well is they've been doing it one week at a time, and it's been working for them. So I sort of get why you're not putting the horse before the cart. I don't know. I don't understand why you'd have the conversation. Do we want to push for the? Of course we do. What are they doing? Otherwise, what's the point? So of course they want to play finals, but I don't think they want to be seen to be looking too far ahead.
20: Sure,
21: they're coming from a long way back, but they have found a bit of form, which is good. Although the game against Essendon was a bit of a ho-hummer.
19: Mm. Still got the job done though, which
21: they did in a scrappy old game. Yeah,
19: weeks prior to that they weren't.
21: No, that's right. Yeah, since then they've beaten the Bulldogs, they've beaten Geelong. They've been all right. So this is a big task. Giants at Giants Stadium is pretty tough.
19: And it's all part of Super Saturday on AFL Nation for Toyota. 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Both teams are completing their warm-ups for Ream. 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Ream, an unmissable moment from tonight's matchup. Picks for Drinkwise. You won't miss a moment if you Drinkwise.
21: Yeah, Coxie, I reckon it's the Toby Green watch. I've just got a feeling he might bang five home today. I just don't see an obvious matchup for him. And he is a player that when he gets hot, he gets real hot. So Hogan will be better for the run last week. And I think Green is the one that they just don't have anyone to sit on him. That's the reality.
20: He got the three Brownlow votes last time these two teams played. He had three and had 28 and three. So he fancies.
21: I think he'll hit the scoreboard more than that today. I do. I just think he'll have one of those games where he'll be in the 20s and he'll bang home five.
19: choose to drink wise for our unmissable moment this afternoon. If you're at the ground today, open the SEN app and enjoy our live SEN Stadium AFL Nation broadcast for Australian Made. Made to support Australians right here. The coin toss for Keno goes $40 million jackpot. Download the app.
20: Paddy Cripps won the toss. He's going to kick to your right radio speaker.
19: Well, thanks to Keno Go. Play with $2 today. A final word from the coaches. What would it be? Picks for best sheds, Australian sheds at the lowest prices.
21: I think the Carlton will want the ball in the out on the outside today. That's the way they've been playing, a bit more speed. Giants, that'll suit them, though. I think the Giants will be just, let's get it at the contest. That's where Carlton are strong. But I do think they'll try and spread them a little bit more, but I think the run and gun of GWS will be a bit too much.
20: After the bye, the Giants, in that first year under Kingsley, they were 3-7 at the start. They went 7 in a row to make finals in 7th place. Last year, they were 9-6, finished at 16-7. They're certainly a back half of the year team, haven't they, been under Kingsley?
21: Well, they've never really stressed too much about where they found themselves at the halfway mark as we get underway, boys.
19: Well, thanks to 4-20 Pies, Sammy Hargraves.
20: So we're underway at NG Stadium. No clear winner in the ruck. Oliver's been brilliant as a recruit for the Giants this year, but it's Jagger Smith who's just tumbling one end over end to get the first inside 50 for the Blues. Mackay can't mark. Ash has claimed in a good tackle. Got handball back to Whitfield and he releases Harvey Thomas. Wants to take on Akers. Didn't have that kind of space. And Akers did get a hand on him. Ball in dispute right half forward for the Blues. And Cottrell into the side will get a free for high against Oliver.
21: Yeah, Oliver's had a very good patch of form too in recent weeks.
19: High ball. Oh, brilliant mark taken by Himmelberg. Top of the defensive goal square for the Giants. Studded looking towards the outer side. Now has to commit to that path. The halfback with the kick. And the brilliant mark dragged in by Angwin. Right halfback for GWS.
21: You think they call him Lawrence?
19: I don't know. That's an obscure reference, but there'll be a few that get it.
21: Remember Lawrence Angwin?
20: She played against him when he went to Broadford.
21: Of course you didn't.
19: Up the corridor, Briggs.
21: Oh, dear.
19: I got nowhere to go now. Himmelberg at halfback. The Giants just plotting their way up now the broadcast wing with Thomas.
20: We're pretty sick of each other, and we played, what, a minute and a half?
21: We did 3 out of the score, that was enough.
19: Inside 50. Toby Green attempted to take the mark, didn't complete it. Florent and Green looked at the umpire and then it's come off the boot of Florent according to the umpire. So Toby Green has possession. He darts it inside 50 for Daniels, who's taken the mark on a 45 degree angle, 45 out.
20: A lot of players standing and pointing pickers rather than just getting on with the job.
21: Yeah, that's the old Carlton, that one. Where you just, not my man. Where were you?
20: Arguing with the umpire.
21: A little bit of that stuff going on.
19: Brent Daniels, who was superb last week, 31 touches and 10 clearances against the Saints. And this afternoon, he registers the first major.
21: He's a good player.
19: Giants 1-6. Carlton yet to score. Travel 2 minutes in the opening term. 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
21: And no real surprise when he came back into the team. They looked a much better and formidable midfield. He was a forward as a young guy. And as his games transition, he's become a very damaging midfield forward, a mid forward, if you like. Rocky Ash is the other one off half back. Just gives him so much run.
20: Daniel, since round 11, pick is number one for pressure points in the AFL, but he's also top 10 for clearances and inside 50 since round 11. It's sort of been a bit of a masterstroke, Kingsley, putting him on the ball. He's.
21: Well, it just gives him a bit. Well, without the little fella, Darcy.
19: Jones.
21: They need his speed. And his fast feet, and that's where the game's going. Fast feet out of stoppage.
20: 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Cripps applies the tackle in the middle on the goal scorer, Daniels. Pitnett emerged with it. Bobbly handball to Walsh. Hangs it out looking for a runner. Jagger Smith handled in midair to Florent. That was exquisite skill. He then gave it to Cripps, and a hurried kick lands him 30 out from goal. Himmelberg back with the flight. Slaps it in the wrong direction. Cottrell off the ground. Been watching too much World Cup. Couldn't get the angle on the cross back a goal, and it's a minor score to the Blues. 1-6, the Giants. 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
21: Nice enough sort of crowd for the Giants Stadium, NG Stadium or whatever they call it. There's a lot of the Blues fans travelling. They're getting a little bit of the swagger back with a couple of wins.
19: Whitfield had to spin on a dime
20: got it to Taylor and then gets the ball back. Does Whitfield kick to the wings, going to be intercepted by Cowan, who continues to grow as a player for the Blues.
21: Yeah, he's become a regular player now, hasn't he? Taken him a while. A couple of tough stickers too.
20: Just inside 50 and McGovern takes the mark.
21: Got a big arm sleeve and a leg sleeve.
1: I shouldn't laugh to encourage him, but I can't help myself.
21: It might be one of those games. No, hopefully it's a very good game and McGovern needs to get him on the board. Look at those stickers.
20: Yeah, they're impressive.
21: Yeah, if you like that stuff.
20: Oh, you actually do like the artwork behind Brash.
21: Yeah, I reckon you look good with tough stickers. Coxie.
20: It wouldn't be mismatch of personality.
21: I think so.
20: Ambition and ability getting out of kilter. McGovern from right on 50 as the kick falls short. Pitnet, Angwin's able to get it out. It's coughed it up. Curling around. It's a beautiful goal from the left forward pocket from Ainsworth. Blues take the lead for the first time this afternoon. Almost five travelled opening turn. On the Elders clock, win with finance and Ben Ainsworth.
21: Ooh, what was the Giants player doing? He handled it straight to him. He could have just taken it out of bounds. Wanted a quick start. Quick possession. Have a look at this. Oh, my God. He first thought it was a teammate. Angwin, it was.
20: Angwin, yep.
21: Yeah, Ryan Angwin just handled it straight to Ainsworth. He said, oh, thanks, I'll have a shot here. And bang, away he went. Good finish. Gee, there was a good contingent of Blues fans.
1: You might ask yourself how good he thinks he's a teammate. One's wearing orange, one's wearing blue. But the front of the Giants jumper is a white logo on a dark background, and he was bent down. So the first thing he might have seen was white.
21: Because he definitely airballed it to
1: him. He gave it straight to him.
21: Yeah.
1: So he's going at a goal a game. Is the former son, Ben Ainsworth, for Australian made. Made right here. Advantage paid. Free kick to the Giants out of the middle. It's Cornelio. Pickers can pronounce that correctly. Bounced out the back. Last one. Dirksen just put a handbrake on. The pressure came. Haynes in a hurry. The former Giant. Daniel's got a little hip hang. 55 metres out. Took it on the second bite over Walsh. He's going to square it up to the front edge of the centre square. Himmelberg's come a long way off half back. Oh, now.
21: Carlton parked the bus with the numbers back.
1: Himmelberg keeps it low, flat, 25 out, three Blues spoil each other. Spills to Bedford, quick snap, pushed it to the right-hand side from 25 out. 1-1, seven apiece, 15 and a half left in this first term on the clock for the Elders clock. Win with Elders Finance. The Elders clock open to Rural Productions. Prepayment account to win.
21: Gee, the numbers back for Carlton then. It's really clogging up that Giants forward. That's a horrible kick.
20: Yeah, Newman's attempt to bring it back in fell short and wide of Haynes, who scrubs it over the boundary line and out of play. Throw in right half forward for the Giants. 1-1, seven apiece. Almost seven travelled opening term. Thrown in. That one down by Briggs. Extracting it was Wilson. Walsh on the end of the chain, then looped it further afield for Newman, who kicks it around the corner into that glaring sun just breaking through. Walsh receives the handle, gets it back again, centre wing on the outer side, feeds it to Mackay. His kick inside 50 for the Blues. Iden just used his body efficiently against McGovern to take the intercept mark for the Giants, who can now reset in the heart of defensive 50.
1: Big moment for Bendix Brakes. Bendix, the best known brakes. Lovely build-up under pressure, but they were so clean, the Blues, and it just broke down at the final hurdle. Now in the left-back pocket, Jaden Laverty. Around the man on the mark to the broadcast wing. Hogan in game 100 for the Giants. Couldn't take the mark. Handball looking for Whitfield. Hogan got it to him eventually, and then Whitfield coughs it up. Gave it straight to Evans. And now Jaggersmith kept it low, flat, and fast onto the chest of Mitch McGovern, and Adam Kingsley not rapt about the turnover in the defensive half. So McGovern's going to have to kick this from right on the paint of 50. He's about 6 metres in from the boundary. Scores at 1-1, seven apiece for Tyre Power and AFL Nation for 4 and 20 Pies.
21: That's best.
1: In game 159, Mitch McGovern, he starts it at the left goalpost. It goes further left than that. It won't make the distance, and Himmelberg swiped it third man up in for a rush behind. So 1 point lead to the Blues. Played a tick over 6 minutes in this first quarter on the Tyre Power score. What are your trusted tyre experts?
21: Second kick from that side of the ground, and then same result. Across the face and short.
0: Ash brings the ball back in. Towards the outer side. Angwin couldn't complete the mark. Akers to Ainsworth. Hewitt at ground level for Walsh. Gathered cleanly. Finds Haywood. Still beyond 50 at centre-half forward. Goes into the right forward pocket. And at full tilt was Kemp, and he's just taken the mark inside the boundary line, according to the umpire.
21: Gee, you're looking out in the folder, mate. Mm. That's a question being asked by the Giants defender. Wasn't that in the second row? But no. I thought it's going with the stats here. Nothing's coming up. At this stage, no one's had a possession.
0: Uh-oh.
21: According to this.
13: Really slow start.
21: I have to get old Uncle Link out the back here to come and have a look at my computer. Might be frozen.
0: Good for Australian made right here. As Kemp from beyond the boundary, 55 out. It's a beautiful kick just to the right.
21: Gee, that looks like a win inside.
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13: 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Ball's going to come back in again. Dirksen's taken the intercept. 60 from home. Squaring ball is good. Cottrell, Iden got in the way. Ball at the top of the square. Oliver's got to be clean. Iden was there for him to beat. Kick fisted away from Cadman. And that's going to be a really interesting matchup throughout the course of the day. He's a player that's really getting some praise. Briggs back into play. Oh, they're out here. Carlton had all come up the ground, and Bedford full steam ahead. Fort handball, Stringer. Two kicks from home. Gee, they're so good on the overlap. Hogan's got 10 metres on his opponent. He could have ran it all the way to the goal line. Instead, he just dribbled it nonchalant on the outside of the right. Gee, the slingshot gave everybody whiplash. And Hogan gets his first of the afternoon. 2-1-13. Carlton 1-3-9. On the Tyre Power, your trusted tyre expert scoreboard.
21: Yeah, absolute. Great play from defence there from the Giants. Once they got into Bedford, away they went through the corridor and got out the back. And it was a good kick, actually. Just set up beautifully for Jesse Hogan, who finished off.
13: Jake Stringer in a contract year, Pickers, is a dangerous proposition.
21: He's having a good season.
13: Yeah.
0: And some early confidence for Jesse Hogan, given there was a little bit of criticism about his performance on return last week against the Saints.
21: I think the criticism was unwarranted, really. It was his first game back. But he did a couple of good things.
13: Has he got some claret coming from somewhere?
21: He has. Not sure where.
0: Back in the middle, it's Mackay up against Allaire. There's a whistle from the non-officiating umpire and a holding free kick that's going the way of the Blues in the middle.
13: Pickers, the Dean Cadman matchup for Holman Plumbing, trusted quality Aussie standards.
21: It's a big matchup, that one. Dean's already got a couple of spoils in, which has been good.
0: Hewitt inside 50. Taylor over the top of the pack, brought it to ground. Lecalier put it out to Cornelio into the middle of the ground. The awkward bounce favoured Brown to tap it to the advantage of Graham. And Cornelio just fumbled. Smith applying the pressure, got control of footy, found Wilson.
21: Good speed.
0: Gave it off to Florin, who just escaped Harvey Thomas. The kick inside 50. Crouching down low, Laverty, who's copped a knock right at the lower back top of his right buttocks. And he'll go back now to take the free kick inside defensive 50 for the Giants. The former Bomber gives the handball off quickly, and the Giants clear defensive 50 to the wing. Cadman almost the mark. Bedford on the crumb. Thomas. Yeah, it's all a little bit awkward. Thomas now taken. Lost control of the footy. Will be a free kick to the Blues.
13: Advantage paid. Hewitt. She handled it. No one in particular. Player slipped not once but twice coming through the middle. Cripps. Cottrell trying to steady. Has support. Haywood. Little chipping ball. Overcooked it, looking for Kemp. Laverde a little still encumbered by that buttock injury that Matty Cox spoke about a little earlier. Giants able to clear. Bedford, defender overcommitted. Little shimmy and a shake for Bedford to get some separation. Callahan full steam ahead. Ford handball on the bounce. Brown arches the back. Avails one tackler. Thomas can steady centre wing.
0: To left arm forward.
21: Serious speed, haven't they, the Giants, when they get rolling.
0: Cadman took the mark. And on the long lead, Jake Stringer essentially started his run up from the goal square, the top of it.
20: and has taken the mark 40 out, worse than a 45 degree angle leaching into the left forward pocket.
21: Well, uncontested too. You've got a chest mark. I mean, that's the defence that's not really tuned in. Carlton players running into each other in the wing didn't help.
20: Harvey Norman replay screen.
2: It's not a kind one for the Carlton defence as Stringer comes in from 48. It's fading right, and that's the line that stays on minus score for the Giants. 2-2-14 plays 1-3-9, all thanks to Tyre Power. 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
20: 2-2-14, 5-point lead, Carlton 1-3-9. Under 10 minutes to play in this quarter. Kick had to be good to Akers. Stringer was bearing down at right half back for the Blues, and Akers took the mark. Elders clock, win with Elders Finance. Akers to the bottom left-hand point of the square. Hewitt presents. Dirksen on the overlap run. He's kicking to a 50-50 at the top edge of the square. Angwin was held,
21: gee, that was soft,
20: apparently by Haywood.
21: Well, Lawrence got front spot at least.
20: Still rolling with that reference.
21: Yep, I'm still going to do it.
20: Angwin. Long left foot kick. It'll land just inside 50. Catlin was caught behind, has palmed it down. Daniels front and square. Inboard. Cornelio can steady on the left. It was an ugly, ugly kick that just munged its way into the left goal post. On the bounce too. 2-3-15 now. So one straight kick in it. 6-point lead of the Giants. Ticking down to 9 minutes to play in the quarter on the Elders clock. Tyre Power scoreboard. AFL Nation for 4-20 Pies. Matthew Cox.
2: As Newman brings it back into Walsh. Inside defensive 50.
20: Big report today from Cal Toomey that Toby Green's as good as a cat.
21: Is that right?
20: Next year. That's what he's saying.
21: I hope he's right. Nearly down Geelong.
2: Self-interest there from Liam Pickering as Dirksen. He's kicked well wide out on the full. So the Giants get an opportunity to reset in their forward half. Thomas to take the kick. And Hogan, who was standing by himself, had late contact to make it a contested mark. But we'll go back. We'll have to kick from beyond 50 on a 45-degree angle left half forward. But again, he was not accounted for by the Carlton defenders.
21: No, it's one of those ones where you just wish Wiedemann was playing if you're a Carlton fan. He doesn't get that uncontested, basically.
2: Lining up for his second already this afternoon. As we tick over the 16-minute mark of the first quarter, he doesn't get it. It's well to the left, hooked it from the word go. 2-4-16 plays 1-3-9. 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
20: For all intents and purposes, Toby Green looks like going to the Cats. Al Toomey.
21: Because when's he become? Since when's he a newsbreaker?
20: Well, that's what he does. That's what he does.
21: He's an underrated end operator. Now he's breaking stories.
20: That's right.
21: Kill, good on him.
20: Yeah. I'll get a Candy Commerce from Harry McKay, left half back, if you don't mind. And Lear out of Sweet Tooth. No mark out of wing. Whitfield running the opposite way is Cornelio. Cottrell gives chase. Cornelio dishes it up by hand. De Callahan steps back onto his left, top right hand point of the square. Had a bit too much heat on it. And Jagger Smith, that kick went 7 metres. And umpire says, not the required. So Akers quickly plays on. Taylor sets himself. Byrne just didn't have the stretch. Taylor takes the mark.
2: David quickly off to Callahan, and that skews off the side of his boot and lands out on the full.
21: Two kicks in a row from Callahan. Like one straight to Carlton, and the other one straight out in the full. And the coach is shaking his head.
2: Evans drops it into the right forward pocket for Kemp to take the mark. A couple of errors for the Giants.
21: Getting some looks though, Carlton, aren't they? Reasonably gettable. Inside 50 count, 11-5, is it? No. Oh, I'm just so far behind, it's stuck again.
20: Might be the first expert commentator to give you stats by question.
21: Yeah, well, I'm going to have to. Someone let me know how many inside 50s is this.
2: Kemp comes around.
21: He's missed.
2: And he's kicked shallow. So that's two he's missed now, Brody Kemp. There's 6.5 minutes remaining in this opening term here on AFL Nation. 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
20: Well, around the grounds, Chemist Warehouse, Josh Weddle offered a 3-match ban after catching Dan Rioli high with a bump during the Hawks' 16-point win at People's First Stadium. Lear couldn't quite complete the mark. Haywood the crumbs, out of side, still inside the Blues attacking half, ball bobbling around, congestion of players. Lear dropped it over the top of the said traffic. Whitfield's Fort Hamill to Daniels. Whitfield got dumped behind play.
21: And I'll tell you what, he sold Brent Daniels down the river. With that handball, lucky they've given him the downfield free. He was calm.
20: Made of the sternest stuff, the 9-9 flyer. Hips a low flat ball down the top edge of the square to Angwin. They're plotting a course ever so slowly, the Giants. Now Angwin gets some penetration in the left leg. He brings one up really early and underneath the football. Now Cowan comes away with it. Kicks to a one-on-one. Laverty just worked Kemp underneath the ball. Tracks back, handballed it over the top. Taylor, forward handball. Daniels involved in everything. Slips over. Cottrell's got him. And then Daniels has handballed it towards the line. And should that not be insufficient intent for
21: it? It should be. You shouldn't get going to pay it.
20: So it's going to be boundary throwing for Thrive. No. Streamline small no, business not. Platform. No, free kick it is.
2: Cottrell had it. Goes inboard to Hewitt.
21: Oh, this is interesting.
2: It's a high ball. It ends up coming off okay for Haywood to take the mark.
21: What a play, slipping over.
2: Haywood goes into the forward pocket.
20: Mackay's taken the mark, and he was aided from Himmelberg crashing into the back of Aaliyah.
21: What's going on here?
20: No, he hasn't been paid.
21: A chest mark. What did he miss there?
2: It was going to fall short, and then
21: he got pushed into it.
2: Yeah, Himmelberg crashed into the back of Aaliyah that crashed into Mackay, made him fall into it, which I thought
21: was
2: he'd taken the mark.
21: We need to have another look at that.
2: And the Harvey Norman replay, we'll wait for that as it's going to be wrapped up. Cottrell will get off the bottom of the contest after being claimed by Briggs. Ball inside 50 for the Blues.
21: Let's have a look at this.
20: That's a mark. Oh dear.
2: Hewitt, Haywood, retreating ground at half forward. Handball coughed up, Stone knocked off it. Chira coming the other way from the 50 to the top of the square. Taylor getting back, gets hands to it, then gathers, gives it off to Himmelberg as the Giants clear defensive 50.
20: Thumps a floater out of defensive 50. Newman sets himself, takes the mark and takes off, and it was a smart decision. Working into the right forward pocket was Jack Eisen. Takes the mark 45 metres out, a couple of metres in from the boundary.
21: This will be about their fourth shot from the same pocket, and they're yet to register a goal.
20: Three goals, six.
21: He's looked the part, though, since he came in.
20: In his four games.
21: They haven't lost since he's come in. Undefeated as a player.
20: He's got 100% strike rate singing the song.
21: That would be undefeated, yeah.
20: Yes.
21: Let's see if he can kick this. He's a beautiful kick.
20: Works his way around the man on the mark. Hooked it a little too much on the left. So gets it to the skinny side, the minor score. 1-5-11, hasn't been the most accurate goal-kicking display from either side. Carlton trailing by 5 points, 2-4-16, the Giants, under 4 minutes to play. 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
2: Wyden went short to Laverty. Sends it to the broadcast wing. Briggs stuck one mid out, tapped it to himself, took it in the bread basket. The big man at half back.
20: It's raining there, is it?
2: It's a high ball. Lecalier unopposed. Takes the mark now at left half forward for the Giants. Skews off the side of his boot, lands in the lap of Hewitt.
21: Yes, it's horrible.
2: And Carlton head out towards the outer side. Get it up now to Ainsworth. And no one was standing the mark. Ainsworth was on it. Stone, I think, is the player to have infringed. Because no one was standing the mark. There was players running either side of the protected area.
21: Yeah, that'll be doing the coach's head in, that sort of behaviour. It'd be filthy.
20: The only thing I'd say to that is if there's two players there, neither were sure who.
21: One had to stand.
20: I know
21: stand.
20: One does, but no one was sure who it was. Well, and they don't want to step just forward just in case they're the ones who were.
21: Well, if you stop, you'll be the one. You both can't run off.
2: Carlton's only goal kicker so far this afternoon, Ainsworth. He's missed now as well. 1-6-12, plays 2-4-16 on the Tyre Power scoreboard. And despite the inaccuracy, the game's running hot for Ream. Install a Ream, Australia's favourite.
21: Yeah, the skill level's very, very sloppy. I mean, we're not looking at two quality teams right now.
20: AFL Nation for 4-20 Pies. Himmelberg, long time with the ball, was bumped as he kicked, but Lee Kalir took the mark in front of Cripps. Fort Hamble was good to Stone. He can pay it forward to Callahan. He rifles a Fort Hamble to Toby Green, full burst. Puts the handbrake on, and the kick was smothered. His former teammate telegraphed what was happening, did Haynes, and now there's a free kick going to Green.
21: Why?
20: at the top left-hand point of the square, he played on.
21: Well, it should be 50 if he's calling it, he hadn't played on.
20: This is a bizarre sort of chain of minutes.
21: It's weird.
20: Now there's a free kick going to Mitch McGovern, who's been swung back. Hogan almost completed the mark. 20 out directly in front, and there's a free kick. McGovern, don't know what it was for, to be honest.
21: No one does.
20: 2 minutes to play in this first quarter.
21: And he had the ball
20: smothered. 4 points on the Tyre Power scoreboard.
2: There's your inside 50s. Well, it just popped up on the screen there.
20: What was it, Coxie?
2: 10 to 16, I think, in favour of the...
21: Well, that's not really open, is it? You're just guessing. It would be in favour of the Blues.
2: I did saw it. I was too busy trying to point it out to you than actually taking the information.
21: Well, the problem is if I make Link out the back, you get my computer working, that would be a starting point.
2: Ball over the boundary line, out of play. Under two remaining in this opening term on the Elders clock. Open a Rural Products prepayment account to win. This makes me nervous. Now Sammy's getting involved with the computer.
20: I'm just really hoping it is working and he's just stuffed it up somehow can really give him a pasting.
21: Trust me, it's not working.
2: Danilio hooked it to Chero, who's at halfback for the Blues. Takes the intercept, swings it towards the outer side. Iden closing down on Byrne. Byrne takes possession and takes off. And then a wing on the outer side. Ball to left half forward. Ison fell at his shin. Laverty mopping up. Amble too much for Ash to deal with. He was able to get back and Gather gave it to Himmelberg, who's in a pickle. Ball up left half forward for the Blues as Picks has a win.
21: Yeah,
2: not, really not with the laptop.
21: It was pretty obvious. Yeah, not with the laptop, that's for damn sure.
20: Ball up 60 out from the Blues goal. Jagger Smith was clean. Handled it back to Walsh, who fumbled it the first time, was able to regather the second. Florent fires it inside forward 50. Laverde in the drop zone. Because McGovern's playing both ends of the ground at the moment.
21: He is playing everywhere, isn't he?
20: Verde's just going to slow it down. There's under a minute to play in the quarter.
21: This has been a sloppy quarter, hasn't it?
20: It's been riddled with mistakes. Green tried to hold out Cowan, who was having none of that, slapped it over the boundary. We'll have it thrown in back with a right half forward for the Blues.
2: Is that because it's two teams under pressure, though, that know how important this game is to their respective seasons?
21: Well, yeah, I think there is a bit of that. Giants are trying really hard, but making a hell of a lot of mistakes, and Carlton just bringing pressure.
20: They miss a moment of footing.
21: They lack a bit of talent. That's the difference.
20: McDelivery, Harvey Thomas and Brent Daniels tried the give and go. It broke down. Akers handled it up the chimney. Unkind bound for Thomas. And then Pitnett was always going to get him high. Didn't matter if he grew another foot.
21: He's a good little player, this fella. I like him a lot. But even that handball was a bit wishy-washy.
20: To Oliver. Back to Ash. Through the middle they go.
2: Ash sends it to the outer side, where Stone will take the mark. There's 20 seconds remaining in the opening term. 4-point lead in favour of the Giants.
21: It'll be a long quarter, that's for sure. Only three goals kicked. A lot of points.
2: Just ticking towards 27 overall for the quarter. So it's a good old-fashioned quarter as Hogan will have the free kick on the quarter-time siren.
21: Well, you're not going to be setting a mini-match replay sort of timing for this. That was a sloppy first quarter. This is a really tricky kick after the siren for Hogan. He's kicked one, took three touches, so be his fourth disposal. I'm seeing that off the TV, of course, because I can't see it on the
2: sticking towards 27 overall for the quarter, so it's a good old-fashioned quarter as Hogan will have the free kick on the quarter-time siren.
21: Well, you're not going to be setting a mini-match replay sort of timing for

0: Engie Stadium, 2-5-17 GWS, leading the Blues 1-6-12. Daniels and Hogan, the goal kickers for the Giants. Ainsworth, the only goal kicker so far for the Blues. It's AFL Nation, the 4-20 Pies, Giants by 4 at quarter time.
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8: Who was superb last week. 31 touches and 10 clearances against the Saints. And this afternoon, he registers the first major. Kitnet Angwin's able to get it out. It's coughed it up. Curling around.

0: It's a beautiful goal from the left forward pocket from Ainsworth.
1: Hitting it, Angwin's able to get it out. It's coughed it up. Curling around. It's a beautiful goal from the left forward pocket from Ainsworth.
2: Maccas, I'm loving it moments. 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
3: That just goes to sum up the opening terms play. We needed the same goal twice there to get us through the highlights package because it was a shocker. 2-5-17 to the Giants to 1-6-12 the Blues. There's still work going on to this laptop here in the commentary box. Matthew Cox alongside Sam Hargraves and Liam Pickering. All thanks to AIA. Protect what matters most. AIA, do it for life. Pickers?
4: Yeah, sloppy first quarter, wasn't it? It was... Both teams trying to find their groove. They're both trying to run. Carlton bringing pressure. It's been really good. Jagger Smith's had 10 disposals. Walsh has had 9. They're really important midfielders, obviously. But they had their chances, the Blues. Missed a couple of shots they should have got. But I think they'd be really happy, Josh Fraser, with the effort and the intensity around the footy. They're making it really life really difficult for the Giants to get their running game going.
3: Neither though can capitalise going forward.
4: Well, it's slippery conditions. A lot of players falling over. Not going to make for a highly skilled game. It wasn't a long first quarter, only 3 goals kicked. Hopefully this one's a bit better.
3: AFL Nation for the 4-20 sausage roll. It's the Giants by 5 as we kickstart the second term. It is 2-5-17 to 1-6-12. Underway, Smith will win the opening clearance for the Blues. Inside 50, too much on it for Mackay. McGovern out the back, popped the handball to Kemp, who just skies it into the heart of attacking 50. Eisen tried to climb, Fonte the fist, then the lockdown on Eisen. Taylor comes in for support, ball up. Inside 50 for the Blues.
4: Harvey Thomas has had 8 disposals, Laverde and Lockie Ash and Whitfield have all had 7 for the Giants. That's gone.
3: As Fonte put the arm out for the fend-off, the cue for the umpire.
4: Well, you can't ask for much more from Carlton at the moment with the pressure they're bringing. They're really feeling the heat here, the Giants. Blues are right up in their face. Look at that. Great tackle by George Hewitt. Superb tackle.
3: Found himself on the outer earlier in the season.
4: Yeah, I don't know why. That was just madness. And he won their best and fairest last year.
3: He did.
4: He was dropped by round 4. Surely that buys you a few credits in a team that wasn't going much good.
3: Picked a goal in the last outing for the Blues against the Bombers. And he gets on the board tonight. Blues back in front by a point, early stages, second term on the Host Plus. That's a Plus scoreboard. 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
4: Look at the way they're at them, though. You've got to like this if you're a Carlton fan.
5: Just have a look at this on the Harvey Norman replay. Did Mark Pittenett get in and taunt him after the fact? And is that one of the things that they're looking at that they don't want to see happen? Because Clayton Oliver took umbrage to Pittenett. And there's a little bit of afters on the Harvey Norman replay screen. Go Harvey Norman, half-yearly clearance. Shop the fridge, laptops, mobiles, furniture, bedding and more on in-store and online now.
4: It's hard to give it. You've got through all that. I probably have more time to get give it to you.
5: I'll get them to pause the bounce if you...
4: Well, it's 4 centre clearances here to 1 in Carlton's favour, so they're doing it at the middle, in the middle of the ground at the moment. That's a holding free. That'll be a free to Finn Callaghan.
5: Australian made right here stats. Finn Callaghan, the free kick in the middle.
4: He was just held before he got the ball as he drives it long.
5: There's the second most coaches' votes for the Giants this year behind Clayton Oliver. Hogan Flew went through his hands and kept on going towards goal. Ball in dispute. Hogan did well not to get hanged hold. Ball sped out the back and Bedford got it to Cadman, who tumbled it towards goal. And it was touched on the line and a minor score.
4: Tried to dribble one through, but the problem was just the Carlton players standing in the middle of the goals.
5: Yeah, it's hard to get them when they're right on the line.
4: Yeah, just...
5: Oh, I tell you what, it just about nutmegged Akers. I think it did take a bit of shit on the way through. It was
4: poor
5: touched. So all square, 2-6-18 apiece. A minute and a half into this second term. Host Plus, that's a Plus scoreboard.
3: Fonte just evaded the tackle. Ash got it up to Callaghan. It's a long searching handball to right half forward. Oliver came in and sockers it towards the boundary line. It'll be a lasso for Cripps. Despite Oliver's pleading towards the umpire that he was infringed. The kick inboard. Ash and heavy contact. Smith, who wanted to release Cripps. Eisen claimed Thomas. The thinking's there, the execution isn't. Ball up in the middle.
4: Now they're making some silly decisions here, both teams, really, with hands.
5: They tap down. Smith. Oliver got him in the tackle. Cripps. Cottrell. Hewitt found a way through. Spinning on a dime and sending it to the outer side was Florent by hand to Haynes. Former Swan and a former Giant combined for the Blues. Good contest on the outer side. Giants have won it back. They walk the tightrope down the outer wing. Daniels in a heap of space. Pinpoints the pass to Hogan. Wheels and goes now. He bullets one into left forward pocket. Hogan caught behind. Dirksen in a good spot. Could have taken the mark. Chose the fist. Knew Hogan was coming. So boundary throw in. It will be about 25 around from their left point post for Thrive, your streamlined small business growth platform. Pickers.
4: Yeah, he just didn't quite get enough punch on that kick. Jake Stringer. Allowed Dirksen to just get a fist in.
3: Boundary throw in, scores level. Four travel, second term. Haynes, handball. Got it out to Wilson, got it back to Haynes. Goes across the goal face and lands for Dean to take the mark. And his kick made Dirksen work a little bit. He slipped over at the same time, takes the mark. Half back for the Blues.
4: Well, it's a shocking handball.
3: He's searching for Dean and missed him by a mile. Dirksen against his former side.
4: Look at this dope. Seriously, Oliver, what's he doing? That's just, or thinking about yourself getting a stat. That was terrible by Oliver. Terrible.
3: Blues trying to link up. They've been shut down. Callahan going the other way. Goes the length with the kick and finds Toby Green in the right forward pocket. He plays on, curls it around and cleans up the mess. Toby on the board for the Giants, who regain the lead by six. And the host plus, that's a plus scoreboard.
5: A bit going on behind play too.
4: That had to be seen to be believed, what Clayton Oliver just did.
5: Talk us through it, Pigs.
4: Well, it was going to be an easy chest mark to Hogan, and Oliver, only thinking about getting a possession, tried to jump in front of Hogan and actually knocked the ball out of his hands as he was about to mark it. They were just very lucky. Carlton was so sloppy with their handball and their kicking that they turned it over and they had loose players forward of the ball, and Toby Green was one of them, and he's not one player you'll allow at the back. But that is something that, gee, I'll tell you what, if I was a teammate, I'd be grabbing Clayton Oliver and saying, listen, mate, it's not all about possessions for you. You got to know that that wasn't your ball. And they escaped one there. They dodged a bullet, but poor dear. We'll see whether the review shows have a look at that. But that's not great footy.
5: Giants by 6 points. Pitnet just pounds his right boot into it off the deck. It fortuitously lands in the lap of Frankie Evans.
4: It's another centre clearance to Carlton, though. It's 5-2 out of the middle.
5: Australian made right here stats. Evans has a McGovern lead that he's choosing to ignore. Now, his runner, he's just in front of the circles. And the man on the mark's 48 metres out. This is sort of Ben Brown territory.
4: He's going to take his best kick from there, isn't it? Hit it
5: works
4: well.
5: Around to the right. He has struck it very soundly. And Frankie flushes one. Pickers didn't think he had the journey. Took the cover off the one wood and went Wooshka.
4: Pickers didn't think he had the journey. Right. You're the one carrying on about the Ben Brown run-up.
5: It's a long run-up.
4: I just said it's a long, it'll take his best work. But they're getting absolutely murdered out of the middle.
5: All square again. 3-6 apiece on the scoreboard for Host Plus. 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
3: And a goal of the day contender for the tile sale at Beaumont's. Squeeze the ledger again, 3-6, 24 apiece. On AFL Nation for the 4-20 sausage roll. Matthew Cox, Sam Hargraves and Liam Pickering with you this afternoon. Cripps chases after it, trying to get the handball up to Wilson. Briggs interrupting, whistle called. Cripps to receive the free kick. It's defensive side of the centre circles. Gives it off to Newman, who sends it towards centre half forward. Pack collides. Walsh bursting through, fit the handball to Akers. Shut down by Daniels. Somehow got the ball out, not sure how. Smith goes to ground. Ball spits out for Briggs. Gets a handball to Laverty. Has a couple of figs.
4: Look at this kick.
3: Hooks it well to the left. Angwin in a battle with Haywood. They both collide. Off hands, Ainsworth. from right half forward beyond 50 towards the top of the square. McGovern came in from the side, couldn't get boot to ball. Evans does, hooks it around his body. He's got two. Brilliant goal for Frankie Evans. Two consecutive goals for him. Blues back with the lead by six.
4: Hang on a minute.
3: Hit the pause button.
4: He's saying it's hit the post. I've already got it in the book. Didn't bring the wide out. It's a real concern. Well, I can go down to level one and grab some from my office.
5: You're on level one then?
4: Yeah, on level one, yeah.
5: What's happening there? I didn't even know we were on level one.
4: Traveling Wilburys, we are. Mm. Bravo. It's wherever Hutchie wants to shove us, right, we'll be in the broom closet next. We've been ground level.
5: You seem happy about it.
4: We've been ground. We've been up the top. We had our own offices. Now we're shared. All over the bloody place.
5: You're hot desking, are you?
4: Hot desking.
3: Got the locker and everything.
5: You are not a man built for hot desking for any measure.
4: I'm not a shearing type guy.
3: No line on Snicko in amongst all this.
4: We don't need it just yet. But it's the umpire's call. So umpire said it's hit the post.
3: But that's conclusive evidence, isn't it?
4: I think
3: it is. Snicko's not whatever it's called.
4: Will it be umpire's call?
5: The arc.
4: Or will it not? Goal.
3: Goal.
5: No wide out needed.
4: Francis has got two.
3: And the Blues have the lead by six. As we tick over the 10-minute mark of the second term on the Elders clock, win with Elders Finance.
5: There's been some perplexing decisions made in this game because the Laverde kick, the switch that was sort of went sky high, it was...
4: It just kicked like a flat punt.
5: It's quite astounding.
4: Across the face of goals. And then you got Frankie Evans, who just bobs up every now and then, and he's kicked a couple. Well, Carlton are playing better footy, simple as that. And the Giants are not handling this pressure that Carlton are bringing at them at the moment. They look really sloppy. It's 12-5, the clearances. Carlton's way.
5: They break even in the middle. Both rucks hit the deck, and then Oliver just sinks the right shoe into it. Cadman came out hard, couldn't take the mark. Cornelio hunting ground level. Got it up to Gothard nicely. Oliver bursting through. Handled it behind Bedford. Cripps wearing him like a glove. Haynes, little bobbler up. Florent found the path through. And then it was Cowan who tried to hit up McGovern. Couldn't do so. Smith paddling to his own advantage. Daniel's sweating him. Laverde helps him out in the tackle. And it should be holding the ball on Smith.
4: It's not.
5: And it's not.
4: Jeez. He had an arm free. Not sure why he couldn't get that out.
5: Nine tackles to one this quarter for Australian made in favour of the Giants.
3: Cripps got knocked out of the way. Pitnet scooped it up to Chera, who's put it down the throat of Himmelberg at right half back.
4: He didn't scoop it, he threw it. There's that much throwing going on in the AFL at the moment. It's extraordinary.
3: Himmelberg short to Whitfield, still defensive side of the broadcast wing.
4: Nothing's easy for the Giants, though. It's all hard work. This is a kick or a one-on-one.
3: Thomas did well to get in front of Chera to take the mark.
4: Just using too much speed. Look, they're running to the same spot, these blokes. Whitfield's going, get out of the way, Finn.
3: Thomas has to go long to a contest. Cadman flew, couldn't bring it in. Florin out the back. Clearing kick for the Blues out of defensive 50. Standing underneath it, though, is Fonte, who takes the intercept mark.
4: Yeah, good player, Joe Fonte.
5: As an option at left half forward, it's a skipper. Green sets his sights inside forward 50, and the kick lands in between the two possible targets. And Florent put a full stop to it all. So he switches across the face to Chera, left back pocket.
4: This would be doing
5: 3-6-24 to 4-6-30 on the scoreboard. Pickers for Host Plus.
4: This would be doing Adam Kingsley's head in. There's just no movement from the Giants at the moment. They're just second-guessing themselves all over the ground. And that's because of Carlton's pressure.
5: Liam Pickering for Power Bay, Quality Solar Solutions. Cripps took the mark,
4: that's
5: got
4: 50.
5: It to Ison, and it'll
4: that's
5: be
4: 50.
5: Another 50. There's an over-the-shoulder motion being beckoned. It's going to bring Ison. In fact, it'll be Byrne, who will get the free kick. Iden on the mark, 45 metres out. Just a little better than a 45-degree angle.
4: So it was a free downfield against Iden, was it?
5: Yes,
4: so
5: it was.
4: I thought it was back where the player wasn't standing on the mark, but it was actually downfield. Pretty bloody costly in a low-scoring game. They've been undisciplined so far, the Giants.
5: Taylor Byrne on the runway. Yeah. And the kid from Koroit couldn't capitalise to the left-hand side and minor scored. So they extend their lead out to 7 points. The Blues, 4-7-31, 3-6-24. Under 12 and a half to play in this second term. Elders clock, win with the Elders finance.
4: They've gone the old-fashioned huddle. The Giants. Seen that for a while.
3: Himmelberg to Cornelio, back to Himmelberg. Might have worked for them.
4: No, it has not.
3: No. Callahan got it back to Himmelberg. It kept going. Now Whitfield released from the Angwin handball to right half.
4: The long on. He gets it on.
3: Stone. Hogan calling for it in the goal square. A little late and it's going to fall short. Dirksen, arms went up, didn't take the mark. Dean's hand pass smothered. Mackay's back there. He's claimed. And it'll be a ball up top of the goal square for the Giants.
5: Is there any country footy teams that would still be running a huddle from a kick-in pitch?
4: Yeah, I think there would be. I haven't seen it at AFL level for a while.
3: As Aaliyah got it to Stone, it burns the eye of the needle. Through the congestion. Kicks his first of the afternoon. And the margin is back to a point. The Giants are trailing on the host plus. That's a plus scoreboard. And they've also got an injury concern as Laverty's currently off the ground for Thrive, your streamlined small business growth platform.
4: They'll be so disappointed in that, Carl. They had all the numbers around the ball and they're dominating clearance. And they were able to... Stone was able to have a little tiny bit of space, but a very quick thinking and a quick kick. Well done, Connor Stone, the boy from St. Kevin's. Taking a while to get there, Connor. He's been on the list for a while. What a jingo he has.
5: First game, first goal for this season is Stoney. Debuted in 2021.
4: How many games has he played?
5: This is his 24th and his fifth career goal. First of the season, though. Australian-made, made right here. Stats, Australian-made, weak, made to support Australians right here. AFL Nation for 4-20 Pies. Walsh got at the back of the stoppage. Fort Hamble was good. Mackay just off a step, just slams it onto the left shoe. Bouncing ball in the right forward pocket. Kent came out to meet it, drew a player and gave it to Cottrell. Worked it around the body. Byrne low down, couldn't complete the mark. Slipping over Taylor, crucial time. Underground handball was good. Angwin's just got to slam it onto the right boot and send it out in a hurry. Stone almost completed the mark. Chera shreds a couple of tackles. Got it back to Florent. Flicks it onto the right boot. It's a skitter inside, forward 50. Byrne tried to paddle through the legs of Aaliyah. Nothing doing.
4: Himmelberg
5: coughed it up. Ison. Dragged to ground convincingly was Evans and they pile in on top. Umpire letting it go. Fonte armbarred down by Cottrell. And we're going to have a ball up about 25 out, 45 angle.
4: And the Giants have built the pressure up this quarter now. They're back in Carlton's face as well.
3: It's from the throw up.
4: Oh, it's a soft free kick. Gee, yeah. You put your head down around into someone and you get a free.
3: Whitfield, the recipient of it. He'll go short to Ash in the harder defensive 50.
4: At least this bloke runs. He makes things happen, Ash.
3: Finds Iden at half-back. Broadcast side. Almost at the halfway point of this second term on the Elders clock.
4: Dear.
3: Kick up to Cornelio, who's claimed now by Ison. Ball up. 1 point margin in favour of the Blues. 4-7-31 plays 4-6-30. On the host plus, that's a plus scoreboard.
4: Good to hear JJ's listening.
5: Always.
4: Never misses. Probably on his way back down to Catland.
3: Trips. Skies the Sharon. Underneath the Taylor. Nudged out of it by Ison. Iden picked up. He's claimed by Ison. And it'll be a ball up back inside, attacking 50 for the Blues, who lead by a point with just over 10 minutes remaining in this second term.
5: Paddy Cripps, 20-plus contested possessions in each of his last four games against the Giants. How's he going at the coalface pickers?
4: He's been all right. 13 disposals.
5: Jagger Smith, high ball, top of the square, needs to be dealt with cleanly by the Giants. Himmelberg didn't quite get it to Angwin. He went to ground but paddled it away from the Blues' goal. Walsh able to put the handbrake on. Taylor flew right by. They never really went at Walsh, and somehow there was no daylight, but it's been touched on the line. Had no business being able to get that on target.
4: He's going all right, Walsh. He's up to 13. Jagger Smith's 14. Cripps 13. So the three key players... they've been mainly the reason that they've got themselves back in this competition.
5: Lose by 2 points and they run the huddle. And again, the kick in, the Giants. They run it from 30 out pickers.
4: Yeah, very short huddle.
3: Dirksen was able to interrupt. Got the handball to Cripps. Sends it to the square. Ison knocks it in front. Cripps regathers. Handball. Oh, it wasn't.
4: Oh, it's too high.
3: Damn. Taken illegally. Wins the free kick.
4: He threw it. There's no doubt about that. But everyone is.
3: If you're not going to get caught, it's not illegal.
4: True.
3: Kemp now on a slightish angle.
4: Yeah, it should not be that difficult, though.
3: Kicked 4-8 so far tonight.
4: Yeah, it hasn't been a high-quality game. Slippery conditions. He's done a couple of nice things, though. He's kicked two behinds. Should kick this.
3: Feels as if it's a big moment for Bendix Brakes. Bendix, the best-known brakes in this second turn.
4: 45-degree angle, 40 metres out.
3: Kemp comes in, strikes it nice. Umpire doesn't move. Goal to Kemp. His first for the evening. And the Blues now lead by 8 points on the host plus. That's a plus scoreboard. 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
4: Well, you thought coming into the game, if the Blues were going to win, firstly, their pressure would have to be on. Tick. Their midfield would have to be on. Tick. Cripps, 15. Smith, 14. Walsh, 13. Good signs for the Blues.
5: 16-8, the clearances picks, and 7-3, the centre clearances. To back up your point.
4: Yeah, it's a worry for the Giants. Can't match him in that area at the moment.
5: Liam Pickering for Power Bay, Quality Solar Solutions. And the grounds, Crows over the D's today. Chemist Warehouse,
4: game,
5: and then, yeah, it was. And Pies and Power tonight at the MCG.
4: Oh, the Pies on that Power.
5: Liran McKay into the ruck. McKay, rather. Callahan. Oh, Himmelberg just handled it straight into Byrne. Crumbs were gathered by Lee Collier. Left half back, Callahan just overcooked the kick, looking for Stone, found Chera. Chera, ball hung a long time in the air, looking for Ainsworth, top edge of the square. That is a bullet to the leader, Kemp, but it just slid should off the front of his jumper. He's still hunting at Kemp. Oliver came through the other way.
4: Terrific
5: he
4: handball.
5: Was clean in the gather.
4: Yeah,
5: beautiful
4: good.
5: Handball in the middle for Hogan. Cornelio, now Whitfield.
3: And he progresses towards right half forward where Brown takes the mark. Has Bedford, ignores him, goes further afield to Daniels, too much on the kick. McGovern hands to him, means it'll be a boundary throw-in.
4: No, it was Toby Green, and he actually timed his jump. He went early. And so when the ball was there, he was coming down. Kingsley's gone down to the bench because he knows his team are in a real scrap here.
3: It's a boundary throw in right forward pocket for the Giants. Trailing by 8. Near over the top of McKay. Florence kicks smothered. Callahan can't capitalise. Ball out on the full in the left forward pocket for the Giants, which means it's the right back pocket for the Blues. Just under 8 remaining in this second term on the Elders clock. Win with Elders Finance. 8-point lead the way of Carlton.
5: Dean already proving to be a flexible player for Cooper's Animal Health. Flip it with Flexalt, the flexible oral sheep lice treatment. Stone slapped it forward. Oh, Toby Green's handball was elite through two players to Oliver where the 50 meets the boundary. Put it to 25 out in the heart of 50. Hogan handball back. Cornelio just shrugged the hips and lost the tackler. Force it back out. Green 55 from home. Slides into the left forward pocket. Too far out in front of Cadman. It bounces over the boundary for a boundary throw-in for Thrive. 8-point lead to Carlton. 7.5 to play. Second term. Post plus, that's a plus scoreboard. Liam Pickering, Sam Hargraves, Matthew Cox for AIA. There you go, JJ.
3: Soss back in the lead. Pushes it back towards the boundary line. Carlton, out of play.
4: Carlton 21 inside 50s, GWS 21, Carlton 27. So plus 6 in inside 50s, the Blues.
3: Thanks to Australian Made, made right here.
5: How's that computer going?
4: It's working, yeah. Yeah, surprising.
5: Not user error?
4: No, it wasn't user error. It was last week. It's a good handball.
3: Bursting through, tried to release Cornelio. Still running, Cornelio now runs into traffic. And then it's socketed by Akers towards the boundary line. It'll be a throw-in right forward bottom for the Giants.
5: You saw Cornelio pretty early in his career at under 18 level picks.
4: Yeah, you're right. You want me to say that I called him Conan Golo, okay? I did on Fox. I was actually calling back then. Yeah, I was calling. And I had to go and meet with him. And they said, you might be behind the 8 ball. You called him Conan Golo. Fair to say, I didn't sign him. Hang on.
3: Shrug the tackle. Oliver goes to ground. Free kick below. Acres at halfback. It's all happening for picks in the commentary box of Power Bay Quality Solar Solutions.
4: I made the mistake once. I didn't know. Chase McCartney picked me up in the call. He gets his Cornelio. I said, oh, I called him Colin Golo. What a dope.
5: Blues exit defensive 50. Lekalea centre wing. Short kick, Laverty. Runs his full measure. Lobs one up into the right forward pocket. Three Blues scored themselves. Stringer at ground level. Had a heap more time than he realised. Tried to get it on the bounce from the right forward pocket. Put it across the face of goal for a boundary throw in. 8-point lead, Blues. Giants coming.
4: They're just going, aren't they, the Giants? They're just going.
5: Yep. Last three inside 50s have been theirs, but the Blues had the five prior.
4: They're trying hard, but they're just not clicking at the moment.
5: Lekalea in the ruck is interesting to watch, isn't it? He's confronted by Hewitt, who takes him to ground. We'll have a ball up, 25 out, make it 30.
4: Oh, he's such an athlete, isn't he?
5: Still waiting for the Saints to call, I think.
4: Oh, yeah, that was a bit of a barker, wasn't it?
5: Slapped it towards goal. Walsh coming the other way. Kick was smothered. So Ainsworth overran it and is escorted over by Bedford unceremoniously. And so we'll have another boundary throw in left forward pocket for the Giants. Trail by 8 points. Under six to play. Second term. Host plus that's a plus score with AFL Nation for the 4-20 sausage roll.
3: Tossed in. Pitnick grabbed it straight out of the ruck. Coughed it up to Canelio. His handball was smothered. Whitfield was able to mop up. Found Oliver. They progress it now inside 50 with a kick. The Giants. Pack rises. Hogan couldn't complete the mark. Stringer's hovering. Dirksen trying to clear traffic. Now laying on the tackle, Hogan. Over the top of Walsh. Ball up inside 50 again for the Giants. They've had repeat entries inside 50 the last 5 or so minutes, but haven't been able to do anything with it. As Stone now gets the opportunity, crumb the pack, curl the goal, brilliant for his seconds. They trail by 2 points, the Giants, on the host plus, that's a plus scoreboard, and finally get some reward for effort inside 50. 5-6-36, plays 5-8-38, Liam Pickering.
4: Yeah, it's another goal from a stoppage. That's two that Stone's kicked this corner from a stoppage, and that was the big foul, the big ruckman, Pitnett just knocking it out into space. But the problem was, that was where the numbers were for the Giants, and Stone was sitting up defensive side for that exact hit. He said, thanks very much, Mark. I'll kick my second.
5: He's a big lad, isn't he? Like, he's the same size as Oliver as an on-baller.
4: Yeah, they need those guys to really come on.
5: Actually, it says that he's 8 centimetres taller, but they were just standing next to each other, and there's no way.
4: What's he listed at? What's he listed at?
5: 189 and...
4: And what's Oliver?
3: 181.
5: 181.
3: Ah, no, sorry.
4: He's bigger than that.
5: Oh, that's Harrison Oliver.
3: 189.
5: That's the wrong Oliver.
4: I was going to say.
5: They're the same.
4: Clayton Oliver.
5: 189 apiece.
4: That's 6'1", 6'2".
5: Oliver involved there. Just dropped it over the top of the two ruckmen. Now, Callahan, Hambled and Shepherd don't ever see it in football anymore. That enabled them to work their way up to left half forward. Cowles, Ball, Green and Stone, the man of the moment. Just fumbled it over the line. The lasso comes out and Cowan will take the free kick. 2-point lead to the Blues. They can work it down the outer side. Giants have been able to get the game back on terms. Isom, a couple of kicks from home, backward to right half forward.
4: Pitnett's pushed down here to be another taller option in the forward line.
5: Isom goes longer options. Haywood tried to go third man up and didn't really time the jump. It was a little awkward, in fact. Ball out of play about 5 metres around from the right point post, and we'll have it thrown in for Thrive. 5-6-36 the Giants, 5-8-38 the Blues. Late stages, second term on AFL Nation, the 4-20 sausage roll.
3: Thrown in. Briggs slapped it to the front. Oliver to Iden. Awkward handball for Daniels. Evans broke through, got it to Haywood, who snaps across the face. And a land in the forward pocket over the boundary line and out of play.
4: It's the lot.
3: Carlton still with the 2-point lead. 5-8-38. Giants 5-6-36 on the host plus. That's a plus scoreboard. And tossed in left forward pocket for the Blues. Kai and Briggs. Briggs brought it to ground. Thomas sweeping through. Wax boot to ball. It's a high one towards the broadcast side. Aaliyah underneath it. Knocked away from him by Dirksen. Collected by Brown, who sends it up the broadcast wing for the Giants. But McGovern will take the intercept mark. The flight of the footy favoured him. Gave it off to Newman, who stutters. Sends it back towards left half forward. And the kick is good. Akers, a little bit of treatment from Aaliyah, but he takes off.
5: Bounced up. Brings the Blues inside forward 50. Kemp on the bounce, couldn't accept it. Cripps takes it over with Himmelberg in tow. Cripps, the last five games before the previous, he got the most coaches' votes of any blue, four games in a row.
4: Well, that's a guaranteed 12 Brownlow votes, the way they vote with him.
5: Boundary throw in.
4: He votes very well.
5: Akers read it nicely off hands, gave it to Walsh, has to come back around onto his right. Flights one inside, forward 50, and gee, the ball just outmaneuvered its way past every single player except Haywood, who takes the chest mark. Akers lets a few know. Not really sure why he didn't take the mark, but he seems to be keen to brag about the mark. Haywood, the former Swan, from 20 out, goes the snap from directly in front and extends the Blues lead back out to 8 points with his first of the evening.
4: You can take the reservation. Yes. So they hold the reservation.
5: Hold the reservation.
4: Well, they've got the answers at the moment. Every time the Giants kick a goal, the Blues get the next one. Walsh involved again. They completely misread this, the defenders from the Giants. And in the end, a chest mark to Will Haywood. Yeah, I'm not sure why Akers is in there making a pest of himself.
5: He likes that stuff, though.
4: Does he?
5: Oh, yeah. If you watch enough Carlton games, you'll see that he's...
4: one of those characters, is he?
5: Main antagonist.
4: Okay. See much of him the first 8 weeks.
5: You know you're not out there.
3: Liam Pickering for Powerbay. Premium energy solutions for sustainable Australian homes. Cop that, eh?
4: Where was that? Where was that the first 8 weeks? Where you got the coach that?
3: Got the handball up to Cripps. Inside 50.
4: Don't take the advantage.
3: McGovern did. Hooks it towards Eisen, who leapt. Then bring it in. Stone to Ash. Run down by Kemp. Ball spills to Ainsworth. A low fart ball, but it just skips to the left. And a minor score. So the Blues lead by 9 for Host Plus. That's a plus.
5: So Ainsworth going at a goal a game. Haywood going at a goal a game for the Blues. Because they're sort of trying to replace Curnow by committee, aren't they?
4: That's okay.
5: Yeah.
4: That's okay. Nothing wrong with that. As long as you get the same amount.
5: 9-point lead, which I think might be the biggest of the evening. Matthew Cox will check that for us.
4: Be close too.
3: All clear umpire.
5: Patrick Cripps up to 12 disposals this quarter.
4: Yeah, he's had a big quarter. He's up to 17 for the game, so he had quite a start, but a very good second quarter.
5: Iden didn't get the depth. Exiting defensive 50, they would have liked. Callum Brown just wanted to work towards the line and play it for touch. So we'll have a boundary throw in, just backward to left half forward for the Blues. 36 plays, 45. Blues looking for 5 wins in a row. They'd be just outside the top 10 on percentage if they were to get a win here. Giants wanting to keep in touch with the top 6. Callaghan with his back to goal. Stone, carefully measured ball to Toby Green. Dropped it over the top for Oliver. Pete in for Brown, who slipped at a crucial time. Hewitt bearing down. Hewitt couldn't take it cleanly. Slipped under the tackle of Brown. Cripps this way, then that away. They've retreated about 50 metres in the end, and Cowan just dumps it down the line, and it's in the breadbasket for Newman.
3: Newman goes to left half forward on the half volley. Mackay took possession. He's claimed by Laverty. And it'll be a ball up at left half forward.
4: Yeah, that ground is average. In front of the interchange bench is very slippery. Everyone's falling over.
3: Well, and in the pockets too, it seems to be quite boggy.
4: I can't blame the Easter show, can we still? It's been 2 months ago.
3: Smith interrupts, got it to Cowan. Akers. Cripps at 50.
4: What a kick.
3: Takes the mark. Hard of attacking 50 for the Blues.
4: That was a very good kick by Cripps. I mean, he at times gets a lot of the ball, not as dangerous, but that was perfect on the left foot. Just out into a bit of space. And Kemp, who's providing a target.
3: Curls it around.
4: That's
3: too much.
4: Lazy. God, that was lazy.
3: So he's now kicked 1-3 for the night, Brody Kemp.
4: The shot from the same spot, maybe 10 metres deeper, and he kicks a drop punt straight through the middle. Tries to go around the corner.
5: 40
4: rushes
5: metres out
4: it,
5: directly in front.
4: Rushes
5: snapshot.
4: It. Rushes it, though.
3: 6-10-46, plays 5-6-36.
5: Short kick in from Whitfield. Gets it to Ash.
4: They are having trouble getting it out of defence, though. Such hard work for the Giants.
5: Fonty's going back to Ash. Oh, went to play on. Nice little do-si-do around Ainsworth. And on the outside of the right, that was audacious running out of defensive 50 to Himmelberg. He wanted Ash again, but couldn't collaborate by hand, so he's got to send it wide to Laverde at right half back. So under a minute to play, ticking down to 30 seconds left. Host plus, that's a plus scoreboard. Elders clock, they turn it over again. Centre wing, this time Dirksen, who's really found a spot playing against his former side.
3: Didn't play any games with them for a few years that he was on the list.
4: Well, Dirksen. Hard side to get into, they were going pretty well.
5: Especially down back.
4: Yeah, not too many holes down there.
3: Ainsworth.
4: What's wrong with Buckley at the moment?
3: Hewitt, hamstring.
4: Hamstring, is it? Oh, he did it against. Who did that against?
3: Brisbane, was it?
4: Yeah, I think he might be right.
3: Ball inside 50, off hands.
4: Cripps again.
3: Cripps spinning around, won't make the distance, and it's knocked through by Fonty.
4: Where would he mark it?
3: And he wasn't under a great deal of pressure either.
4: Oh, silly.
3: 11-point lead to the Blues, 6-11-47 to 5-6-36 for the host plus. That's a plus scoreboard as we hit half-time pretty much. Ash will bring it in. Iden will take the seconds off the Elders clock. So we reach half-time with an 11-point lead in favour of the Blues. 6-11-47 plays 5-6-36. Quick thought from you?
4: Yeah, look, I think Carlton would be really happy with the effort. Josh Fraser, I think they've brought pressure. They've been well led by the midfields right on top. Cripps, 20 disposals. Walsh, 16. Smith, 14. Centre square clearance, big tick. Around the ground clearances, tick. Pressure, excellent. And Adam Kingsley will be asking questions at halftime about his team because there's one team that looks really desperate, and that's Carlton. And the other team look like they haven't got a lot of answers at the minute.
3: Is there enough of a buffer, though, on the scoreboard if it does click for the Giants?
4: No, probably not if it clicks. But at the moment, they've just got no... There's no... It's stop-start. There's no real system to what they're doing. Can't get it out of defence. When they're chipping it around, there's no one really to go to. Carlton's defending the ground really well. Yeah, I think they've got some troubles. And they just don't... They don't look like they're connecting at all.
3: Further analysis. Thanks, from Sam. Lee Pickering really added to that conversation, didn't he? Here on AFL Nation, Matthew Cox, Sam Hargraves, Liam Pickering with you for the 4-20 sausage roll. Back with the halftime break on the other side of this, Blues by 11.
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3: On the last outing for the Blues against the Bombers. And he gets on the board tonight. Blues trying to link up. They've been shut down. Callahan going the other way. Goes the length with the kick and finds Toby Green in the right forward pocket. He plays on, curls it around and cleans up the mess.
24: Toby's best kick from there, isn't it?
3: Looks around to the right, he has struck it very soundly. And Frankie flushes one. McGovern came in from the side, couldn't get boot to ball. Evans does, hooks it around his body, he's got two.
25: 5 or so minutes, but haven't been able to do anything with it. As Stone now gets the opportunity, crumb the pack, curl the goal, brilliant 3 seconds.
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3: 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Carlton kicked 5-5 in that second term to take the lead by 11 after trailing by 5 at quarter time. The Giants 3-1 on the scoreboard. Liam Pickering, just adding to your thoughts prior to the break, because you've had a bit more frustration during the halftime break.
4: Get on with it.
5: What, okay. Going your way today?
3: No,
5: is
3: it's not. Laptop. Helping you identify the Australian-made smart play for Australian-made, no, right here.
4: Really happy with the contested work and the pressure of Carlton. I think they've been excellent in the first half. Just looking at some of these major possession winners, I briefly mentioned before we went to the break, Cripps up to 20 disposals, been really good. 9 of those contested, 5 clearances, 5 score involvements. So he's having a really good first half. He had 15 disposals in that second quarter. Sam Walsh had 16 disposals, but 44 metres gained. So a lot of handballs backwards, 5 kicks and 11 handballs. Jagger Smith's been okay. He's had 14 disposals. Blake Akers has had 13. Florin 11, Hewitt 11, and Dirksen 10. And for the Giants, they need to lift. Whitfield and Callahan have had 16 each. Lockie Ash has had 14. Himmelberg 13. Oliver 12. Just 3 kicks for Oliver. He started to get a bit more busy at the back part of that second quarter. Keneally, our 11. But they need a lift from Toby Green. They need a lift from Toby Bedford. Brent Daniels has gone out of after a good start. Stringer, Hogan are unsighted, really. So Cadman's only had two touches. So they've got a lot of work to do, the Giants, in this second half.
3: Australian-made motorsport, Australians right here. Your unmissable moment from the first half for drink-wise? You won't miss a moment if you drink-wise?
4: I'm trying to think of anything that was anything special, really. There wasn't that much.
3: The Evans...
4: Evans snap goal was a good one.
3: That was all right. Stones goal was
4: so Stones good. There. No, Stones snap from the stoppage was actually very good. So that's probably the one.
3: Tackler of the game so far for Bar Crusher Boats. Tackle your next fishing adventure in a Bar Crusher.
4: Surprisingly, it hasn't been a lot of tackles. Lee Galea's had the most with four. Even though it's been a sloppy game and it's in close and tight and blokes are slipping over, hasn't been a high tackling game. It's only 25 tackles to 22 at half time.
3: I'd suggest too.
4: A lot of knockdowns, aren't it? A lot of spoils and
3: broken tackles.
4: Broken tackles, sort of sloppy stuff, really.
3: 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Earlier today, it was the Crows by 17 over the D's at the Adelaide Oval.
4: It was a pretty good game, wasn't it?
3: It was.
4: D's were good.
3: D's had the lead for various points.
4: Oh, a fair part of the day, really. It was only they broke them late. Adelaide are starting to get their act together, though, aren't they? So, a really good win last week. And then they followed that up with a win against a pretty good opponent in Melbourne.
3: Yeah, so I think that takes them to fifth on the ladder from recollection over the top of the D's, who slipped to sixth as a result of today's game.
4: Yeah.
3: Just makes them a little more susceptible to those that are coming. The
4: problem is, until these buys are done, you don't quite get a feel for the ladder, do you? It's like, who's played, Geelong have played 15, Melbourne have played 15, these others have only played 14. But like Giants have only played 13.
3: We are referencing, though, 10th spot a fair bit more than...
4: No, we are. We are. That's why this is such a crucial game for the Giants. Like they're in 11th spot as we currently sit on the live ladder. St Kilda ahead of them. That's not even a live ladder. That's just a ladder going into to the ground. So, gee, if they slip this game and they drop this game... I know they've only played 13. This is their 14th game today. It's not panic stations, but it's a concern.
3: Yep. It's starting to get away from them.
4: It is.
3: Cough it up. Tonight, the Pies take on Port Adelaide.
4: Another crucial game.
3: 7:35 Australian Eastern Standard Time.
4: If the Pies want to be a genuine player, they have to win tonight. They have to find a way to beat the Power, who have actually been all right. They've just lost a lot of close games.
5: They haven't they?
4: Yeah.
5: They've pushed teams.
4: I think five games they've lost by less than a goal.
3: They feel like they could be a real banana peel team in the back half of the season.
4: Well, yeah. I don't think they'll make this sort of playoff area, which is a tenth.
3: No, but they could do enough to disrupt other teams that are trying to chase it.
4: Well, I think so can Carlton.
3: Yep.
4: Like you look at the pressure Carlton bring in, Port bring a similar amount of pressure. I mean, they're not the most overly skilled teams, but they're having a go. And if you're having a go, you're going to keep yourself in a lot of games. And that's what's going on at the moment with this game here with Carlton, but also with what Port Adelaide have been bringing.
3: Our travel partner is Signet Stay Power 24/7 with Signet AFL Club Power Banks. 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And as we go to the break, the goal of the day so far, all thanks to the tile sale of Beaumont's. It's into financial year at Beaumont Tiles.
0: The goal of the day for Beaumont's. 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
5: Australian made right here stats. Evans has a McGovern lead that he's choosing to ignore. Now he's run up. He's just in front of the circles. And the man on the mark's 48 metres out. This is sort of Ben Brown territory.
4: He's going to take his best kick from there, isn't it?
5: Looks around to the right. He has struck it very soundly. And Frankie flushes one. Pickers didn't think he had the journey. Took the cover off the one wood and went whooshka.
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3: 1323. IMG Stadium. It is the Blues by 11 points. 6-11, 47 plays. 5-6, 36. Matthew Cox, Sam Hargraves and Liam Pickering with you. Thanks to AIA. Protect what matters most. AIA, do it for life. So the game is interestingly poised, I would contend, because you've got one side that's doing all the work but hasn't potentially got the reward for effort that it deserves, and inaccuracy has played a part of that for the Blues. And for the Giants, I think you referenced it during that first half, that they're just going. They're just ticking over at the moment. They're not warmed up. They're not clicking into gear.
4: Well,
3: they've got the potential to do that because you think back to the game against the Brisbane Lions, what was a month or so ago, where they came out and had that blistering third quarter. There's the potential, I'm not saying that's going to happen again, but that mindset could come to the fore in this term.
4: It could, but they're minus 90 inside 50, so the ball's living in Carlton's front half of the ground. So there'll have to be a complete mind shift at the moment from the Giants. If they're to get their game into gear, because at the moment they're not being allowed to. Carlton have been really good.
5: Carlton are, I think, third worst team in the competition for goal efficiency, and they're only going at 18% tonight. It's probably what's keeping the Giants within striking distance at the moment, because the Blues just can't capitalise on their work, and the numbers tell you that, and it's been a problem for them all year.
4: Yeah, no doubt. No doubt. 6 goals, 11 from some gettable
5: misses. 6 goals from 32 inside 50s.
4: Yeah, that's not a great return.
5: Giants got 5 from 23.
4: Yeah.
5: Which isn't great either at 21%, but Carlton are, I think, third worst team in the competition for goal efficiency, and they're only going at 18% tonight. It's probably what's keeping the Giants within striking distance at the moment, because the Blues just can't capitalise on their work, and the numbers tell you that, and it's been a,

0: Can Carlton sustain what they've produced so far? That's the other question.
1: They have for a month, so I can't see why they can't. Well,
0: and they did it the opposite way when they played the Bombers. They had a sluggish first half and then came home with a wet sail in the last quarter.
1: Yeah, there looks like there's a bit of belief. I mean, you look at the talent on the both teams, and the Giants got much, I would say a lot more talent. The talent's not getting the job done. You've got to put the roll the sleeves up and get busy. I mean, they're not at the moment. They need a real lift, especially in and around the footy.
0: That's why the ceiling, you could argue, is a little bit higher going into the second half for the Giants. Whether the Blues, they can keep the rev limiter up the pointy end for the second half is the bigger question. Sammy Hargraves to get us underway for this third turn. Blues by 11.
2: For the 4-20 traveller, it'll be Hewitt. Nice, clean handball. Back to Pitnett, who got it moving forward to Cripps. He tries to draw Oliver. Eventually, Oliver took the bait. Bounced the handball over the top to Walsh, and he's rolled in like a fireman carry from Daniels. No holding the ball. Oliver comes away with it. And he spreads to Stringer, still in their defensive half, broadcast wing. And Brent Daniels.
1: It's a great tackle. Should have been holding the ball.
2: Cadman, good fist by Dean. It's been an interesting matchup.
1: That's been a good effort by Dean. That's what it has.
2: Dirksen on the smother. Did it come off his foot? Yeah, the lasso says it did.
1: Carlton free.
2: So it'll be a Dirksen free. Backward to right half back.
0: He goes short to Cowan. So Blues still by 11. Early stages of the third quarter. Mackay got off balance. Ball trickled out the back and then Laverty's hip and shouldered over the line by McGovern. The two engage. Brief tangle. Boundary throw in right half forward for the Blues. 6-11-47. Plays 5-6-36. As well, both rucks ended up going to ground. No free kick awarded. Play on the call to the wing.
2: Good umpiring.
0: The Giants go.
2: Cripps doing the splits.
0: Was able to feed the handball but coughed it up to Oliver, who moves it towards left half forward. Cowan takes possession with the intercept, flicks it across to Wilson as the Blues try and navigate off half back.
2: That's a great handball, releases Walsh. That was an end over end handball. It's going to sit nicely for Chera. Slips Angwin, has to horseshoe around, leaves Angwin in his jet wash. Inside 50 goes. It was hands in the back of Verdi, surely.
1: Had to be.
2: Nothing paid. Ash comes away with it. He might turn it over. Akers did well. Off hands. Hewitt. Walsh cuts back around. Into the corridor they go. Cripps with the flight. Was going to leave it for Evans. Evans spins out of one. Shoots for his third. And slots it. A snap from 30. On the pivot. Frankie Evans has three. And the Blues have got their biggest lead for the game. 7-11-53. The Giants 5-6-36. Inside 2 minutes played. Third turn for Deutz Fahr Tractors.
1: It's just a kick of Ash. He's going inside. Carlton alert. It's 2-on-1 Carlton's way to a 50-50 ball. It wasn't even 50-50. It was 2-on-1. Two Carlton players, one Giants player, and they've turned it over. And Frankie Evans has got his third. Good finish.
0: He's running hot for aim tonight. Australia's favourite that's steady, hot and strong. Has kicked multiple goals today that could all be contenders for the goal of the day for Beaumonts. It's into financial year at Beaumonts. So a 17-point lead for the Blues, and the early minutes of this third quarter indicate that it's pretty much the same trend from the opening quarter or opening half. Walsh over the head handball. Blues got it to centre half forward. Cut off by Whitfield. Found Angwin by hand. Daniels gives it off to Callaghan. Centre wing broadcast side. Inside 50 with his kick. Hogan.
1: Great mark, Dean. Terrific grab, young Dean.
0: Can really put him into the growth player category for Nutrien Water, your irrigation pump and filtration specialist.
1: What height's Green? Geez, good overhead.
2: His dad had multiple pictures on the walls at South Bendigo.
1: Forget Bendigo.
2: A legend of Carlton. And his son is absolutely turning heads.
1: He's got to mention Bendigo every chance you get, don't you?
2: Took a mark and spun.
1: Jesus. From bloody Bendigo.
2: I beg your pardon.
1: Harry?
2: He's not, but his dad was a South Bendigo legend. One of the finest ever to come through there.
1: Luke Colbert.
2: Fonty's handball was slapped away by Akers. Goes in again. There's Akers. Oh, Cottrell. Standing start. No business kicking that.
1: Oh,
2: and look at the strut.
1: What a strut.
2: Look at the strut away.
1: Please have a look at me stuff. Well,
2: they've all been watching a bit of World Cup, I reckon.
1: My word, they have.
2: Very soccer.

0: celebrations coming out here, there and everywhere.
1: Yeah, it was, wasn't it? Just have a gaze. But look at the pressure there. It was Akers again. I bet he's in someone's face.
0: That was just a hit in hope from a very tight angle. Only 15 metres out from Cottrell back in the side. And then
1: look at it when he kicks it.
0: He just sauntered off. He knew. They didn't think he knew he kicked it. He meant that celebration.
1: He knew he kicked it. That is funny.
0: That is very humorous. Have a look at that replay for Harvey Norman. Go Harvey Norman, nearly clearance. Shop TVs, fridges, laptops, mobiles, furniture, betting and more in store and online now.
1: Righto.
0: 59-36.
1: 23 points to lead. It's Blues.
2: Dangerous stages now for the Giants as Wilson had the handball. Ainsworth got it back to Wilson. Florence. Cowan. Goes to right half forward with his kick, and then Fonte did well to go over the top of Evans. Ball over the line, out of play.
1: Yeah, he's called that out in the full. The umpire was shaping to call it out in the full. 31 disposals to 13 for the quarter. The Blues are right on top.
2: Well, thanks to Australian made right here, those numbers.
1: Yeah, it was out in the full.
2: Here's a free kick to the Giants. Ball sent to the centre wing, but it doesn't really matter as Cowan takes the intercept mark. Centre wing broadcast side.
1: The kicking efficiency has been terrible this quarter.
0: 47 turnovers now for the Giants. The stats for Australian made. Skidding kick into the corridor. Hewitt clean on the half volley. Gets it back to Haynes, who provided the initial shallow kick. He spreads to Newman. On the outer side.
1: See the options? That's much better options when they're going forward, Carl. They've got loose players everywhere.
0: McGovern goes over the top. Akers has got that and a bit more. Thomas comes and stands the mark.
1: That's just slack defending.
0: Isn't it? Just poke the kick inside forward 50, and Haywood had about 3 metres on his defender.
1: And he is a good long kick. Haywood now will take his best work from here, but he's a thumping kick.
0: Man on the mark's 49 and a half metres out. Pickers on a 45-degree angle.
1: Well, I've seen him thump balls from outside there before.
0: On the shaved head. One goal tonight. Going at a goal a game since he joined the Blues.
1: Oh, I didn't think he had the trip. No. Look at Newman just dagging around.
0: Newman just meanders his way inside forward 50. Tighter angle. Didn't get the finish.
1: But that's
0: Haywood ran at the man on the mark and then dished it left, and Newman couldn't finish.
1: That just sums up where the Giants are at. They just allowed Newman to stand there.
0: 24 points now, the lead. Game high for the Blues on the scoreboard for Deutz Fahr Tractors.
2: It really is a big moment for Bendix Brakes. Bendix, the best known brakes.
1: This bike to get going.
2: Hogan takes the mark, gave it off quickly to Whitfield, who was confronted, got the handball to Thomas.
1: Poor kick. Oh, it's Daniels.
2: Didn't favour Stringer. Daniels collected, and then he got collected. Turnover. Pipnet handball. Dirksen did well to control it. Found Cowan, who finds Akers. Now Ainsworth, centre wing on the outer side. He just stops. Props goes inboard. Multiple numbers lining up. Hewitt, Haywood, raffle it. Haywood took the mark, gave it off to Walsh. Now Hewitt will receive the handball from Walsh. He gives it back. Loops it over the top. Wilson, fumble, lost control of it. Thomas coming the other way, cleaning up for the Giants.
0: Three-man weave came unstuck. Gothard tucks it under the arms and accelerates away from Akers. Wisely gave it to Ash. Probing ball inside.
1: Oh,
0: Haynes desperate back with the flight. Fisted it away from Green, his former skipper.
1: Yeah, they're playing like winners at the moment.
0: Ball out of play.
1: Carlton are doing everything right. That's a great spoil by Nick Haynes, who I thought was a questionable pickup when they got him. And he's been a pretty good servant in the 18 months he's been there. He was a very good player at the Giants, of course.
2: Thrown in, right forward pocket for the Giants. Cowan, his kick was disrupted. Grand level, the Blues are able to extract. Chera on the end of the chain. Defensive side of the outer wing goes high.
1: That's no one home. There,
2: Taylor takes an easy intercept mark for GWS. Trailing by 24 points.
1: Look at this, though. Nothing to kick to.
2: Haven't scored yet in this second half. At the line, Dirksen did well up against Hogan. Both battling now for it at ground level. Thomas comes in, attempting to extract. Burrows in, unable to get rid of it. Holding the ball.
1: On the ball, through to Carlton.
2: But Dirksen wins out. He's just tugged to ground by Thomas on his way back to his feet.
1: Yeah, well, the Blues fans have travelled, haven't they? Making a hell of a racket.
2: Well, why not when you've won the last four?
1: Yeah, they're as good a front runners as there is. Carlton supporters don't get much better.
2: So it's Akers.
0: Blue supporters.
3: Oh, this is a risky kick. Stringer made Dean earn it, but he loves that stuff. Does Harry Dean stood his ground, knew he was going to get collected. More importantly, took the mark on the wraparound. Cowan still at right half back. Cowan kicks to the boundary line, just inside the field of play. Fonte reclaims it for the Giants. 13 minutes left
1: now
3: in the quarter.
1: Now we're to go. They're being forced backwards by the Blues setup.
3: They're really not running hot for Ream. The Blues are. Installer Ream, Australia's favourite.
1: That's a great kick.
3: It's a beautiful kick, Oliver, on the end of it.
1: But there's no play on and go, though, is there? Carlton pushing back hard.
3: Bottom edge of the square. Fonte comes past, almost dragged down.
1: The kick,
3: so
1: though.
3: Then he gets up and under the kick. Inside forward 50. Green couldn't bring it to ground with a little hang. Thomas front and square. Flashes through. Spirals on into the right forward pocket. And it was a good fist from Cowan.
1: Too high.
3: Cadman went hard at it. Both players did. Dirksen wanted a high free kick, but the umpire says boundary throw-in is all you'll get.
1: There's no supporter there with an Avco jumper.
3: Definitely grabbed around the neck. Was Dirksen by Cadman.
1: Avco was a 70s, man. In the 80s.
0: Looks a good nick, too.
1: Yeah.
0: Unless it's one of those
1: It must be a new retro one.
0: There's underneath it, Daniels. And he's trapped, ball up.
1: Cripps was doing a bit of chicken winging then.
0: Right forward pocket for the Giants. Trailing by 24 points. Carlton have kicked 2-1 so far in this third term. Toby Green couldn't get enough purchase on the kick. And then it trundles over the boundary line now. Play in front of Haynes. 8-12-60. Plays 5-6-36. All thanks to Deutz for Tractors. Jump the fence to a Deutz for Tractor, where the grass is always greener with German engineered precision. Thrown in. Briggs. Tapped it over his shoulder. Spinning through Green. Got one high.
1: Too high.
0: And Cripps.
1: He's disappointed. He just got him over the shoulder, though. But Green puts himself in that position. When he's at a stoppage and he's on the run, he's on the move, he's really dangerous. Toby Green. Now, he needs to kick this. He's not going to go around on his left there. It shouldn't be too many issues.
0: Curls it through. Green gets his seconds. And the Giants respond. They bring the margin back to 18 points on the Deutz for Tractors scoreboard. 6-6-42 plays 8-12-60 here on AFL Nation. For the 4-20, Traveller Liam Pickering with us from Cowlea Quality Solar Solutions.
1: Well, it's a much-needed goal, isn't it? It's a high tackle. Gee, they needed that. Really did. Cripps knows it. And he's been so good, Cripps. Green doesn't need many opportunities, that's the thing. And he finished off beautifully.
3: He's not getting the supply, really, is he? At the moment, inside 50s, 37-26. For Australian made those stats in Carlton's favour. So three straight kicks in it. Blues haven't put the Giants away just yet, but they are dominating centre clearance, and they get another one here. Cripps off a standing start. Lengthy ball. Taylor went the fist and got a good purchase of it. Thomas, careful, and Toby Green had led up. So left half-back Green, the goal kicker from just moments ago. Two next to his name. Pings the kick down the line. Leakalier. Kick was a little shallow looking for Bedford. Harry Dean got in front of them, and that's a lasso. So
1: you have to have been more desperate there to
3: wasteful,
1: keep.
3: Wasteful, that turnover, wasn't it, Pix?
1: Well, if even Bedford should have at least got a hand in there. He let it go out.
0: Oh, Newman tried to get the handball back to Dean. Stringer slapped it inboard. Gothard went to ground. Cripps got it up to Walsh. It's a high kick towards right half forward. McGovern out the back. Claimed by Leakalier. Great tackle. It'll be a ball up and on the boundary for Thrive. Unfortunately, Day Dunn for Laverty out with hamstring soreness.
1: Kicking efficiency this quarter. 72% Carlton, 55% Giants. We don't associate that with the Giants when they're going.
0: As Daniels tries to generate something, has coughed it up to Florent, and it's a precise kick to Eisen. He releases the handball to Cottrell. Into Brown, who grabbed him. Release the handball. Stone now's taken by Byrne.
1: taking the advantage.
3: They have. Don't know why. It's not to their advantage. Callahan slaps it in front of Fonte, who sweeps up for the Giants across the defensive goal square.
0: Well, they might have made a meal of that.
1: They did. Haywood shouldn't have taken that advantage. It was a great rundown tackle from Byrne.
0: There's a few in that passage. Now Bedford to a 2-on-1. Cadman was the one. Spits out the back. Daniels got there first on Topo. Cadman couldn't take it cleanly. Cowan slid to ground and Brent Daniel on top of him. Cowan tried to fight through the tackle. Umpire gives himself a hug and says, I'll toss it up. Alongside the boundary, inside the Giants attacking half. 10 minutes to play in regulation in the third term on the Elders clock. It is an 18-point Carlton lead on the Deutz Fahr Tractor scoreboard.
3: Cornelio loops the handball to half forward. Stringer taps it to the advantage of Bedford. Gives the handball to Cadman. Goes further to Stone, who from the standing start to the right.
1: No. Never looked like it.
3: The door was open there for the Giants, my mate.
1: It was. It's a clever tap on by... Well, they've got a free kick off the ball here. Going back to Carlton.
3: No, Dean, I think, has gone to ground. It's and they've like paused things.
1: Young Harold. He got winded. He was winded. Oh, my God.
0: Have you seen the first-year player love the physicality as much as he does?
1: No, he's a beauty. Absolute beauty. He's, oh, man, he's a star. Look, tough. Tough. Most underrated grand final performance, the way he played in that 1995 grand final against us. God, he was good. Why are we stopping the game for a boat that's winded? Honestly.
0: Just on the off chance that it might be something more, perhaps, with ribs and all that now after the patrol. I'm just speculating. Yeah. I'm just searching for the answer that you are, Picks.
1: Well,
0: I'm just helping you in your
1: journey.
0: Come
1: on. Bloody winded. Jeez.
0: So 17 points is the lead for the Blues. Giants are just... They're trying to claw their way back.
1: Oh, they're so clunky.
0: Walsh was anything but. Kick found Akers. Off he goes. And inside forward 50, the Blues go. Fall the ball. Cornelio gave it to Hilberg in a horrible spot. Rose it up and then almost slammed it on his foot like he was trying to dunk a basketball. Out the back it goes towards the Blues goal. Iden taking the ground in a good tackle. Thomas bobbled out a little handball. Cornelio found a way through. Left back
1: pocket. Straight out the foot.
0: Fonte just threw it onto the right boot. Does it stay in? It doesn't matter. Because Mackay's going to take the mark. Still about 75 from home. Haven't called his name a lot, Pickers, his numbers.
1: Well, it's Harold had. He's had himself 6 possessions.
0: The 30 out. Bounced off a Bontz, I think. Might have been a Falcon. Stone dispossessed in a tackle. Brown got a handball to Iden. And this is looking good. If Callahan can get boot to ball and just give him some time and space, it's up the chimney.
3: And underneath it, Daniels.
1: For sure.
3: Got blocked out.
1: No, he's in the back.
3: Infringed.
1: Moves like Jagger's got it. I think he's a bit far out, isn't he?
3: He's
1: got great footy IQ, this guy. He's going to be looking for something short.
3: He pops it up towards the top of the square. Pack rises. Another Falcon off the head of Himmelberg that time. Evans got rid of it. Mopping up now Taylor. His handball goes astray for Ash. Haywood sees it over the boundary line and out of play. Everything is hard work for the Giants.
1: Yeah, pressure factor by the Blues is excellent. Has been all night. The inside 50s for the third quarter. It's 10-4 Carlton's way, but they've only got 2-1. So they haven't broken them yet. They're not far off breaking them. Another one or two might be the end of them.
3: Well, those numbers for Australia made right here. Boot the ball from Smith. Goes back up and down that chimney. Thomas fists it, trying to get some territory. Chera cut it off. And now Cornelio hacks it forward for the Giants. They get a favourable bounce.
1: Look at the handball. Cadman
0: tried to be too clever with the handball, looking for Bedman. Gothard was there to lend a hand. Angwin had a shoulder put into his sternum, but still got it to Gothard. Tried to put a handbrake on, but Akers wasn't buying what he was selling.
1: They're making
0: everything difficult. Byrne, desperate, on the deck. Thomas, a good tackle on Cottrell.
1: Chera
0: taken high, was he?
1: Yeah, he was.
0: Umpire says yes, he was.
1: They lose their mind on the bench, the Giants. But that was too high. I'm sorry, Aaron. It was your handball that stuffed it up.
0: Centre wing Blues lead by 17 points. Smith through the middle, Florent. Ford handball, Hewitt front edge of the square. Stabs it. And Kemp came out to meet it and took it cleanly, arms out in front. No easy task with Taylor riding shotgun all the way.
1: Nice little hit up though, wasn't it? Didn't try to kick it too hard, just placed it out in front of him, kicked the arms out and outstretched. And now he needs to finish. He rushed his last set shot at goal around the corner. This is a set shot which is in his back, kick bag, I think this. He's directly in front.
3: He scuffed his mark about 49 metres out.
1: It's a big kick this. Talk about a Bendix broke. Bendix breaks big moment.
3: He's kicked 1-3. Australian made stats. 6.5 to play in the third quarter. Kick is on the way, and it's 1-4 now for Brody Kemp.
1: He's a target, though, isn't he?
3: Yeah, they,
1: he's an option.
3: Long time played him as a defender, but he's got a home inside forward 50 now.
1: Well, 6-7-43,
3: 8-13-61 picks.
1: Look at the kick in, though. Gee, that was hitting hope.
2: And Whitfield's got one across the chops as he took the mark at halfback for the Giants. Pops it to Ash in space. He hoofs it towards the broadcast side. Taylor.
1: Good mark.
2: Not sure he was the intended target, though, of that kick.
1: Yeah, there was two of them out there, though.
2: Taylor gets it across to Iden. He now sends it to left half forward.
1: Oh, that's as soft as butter.
2: Hogan took the mark regardless, but it is a downfield free kick. Evans and Iden going at it behind play. Ball to the square. Cadman Rose didn't complete the mark. And the Blues just wheeling it out of defensive 50. Byrne cops a knock. Ison in trouble.
1: Well done, Angwin.
2: Turns it over. Angwin gets it up to Oliver. Bedford puts it out wide. Fonte out on the full.
1: Missed the lot.
2: Margin remains 18 points in favour of the Blues on the Boots for Tractors scoreboard.
3: A few players love that take it in mid-air and handball it in mid-air thing, don't they? There's a lot of that. Looks very flashy.
1: Yeah.
2: Doesn't always
1: come
2: possession.
1: Off. Sometimes it's better just to take the tackle.
3: Reset, get a stoppage, but I suppose Giants are being smashed in that aspect of the game. Picks, the numbers aren't a great read for them. So 5.5 left in the quarter. That's on the Elders clock. Win with Elders Finance. So Blues just shifting it around in defensive 50. Haynes the option at left half back. Forward to Hayward. No one stands the mark, so he can just walk it down the line. Haynes provided the handball. He's easily able to get around to Lear's centre wing. Now put some depth in the kick to left half forward. Iden couldn't work Byrne under it. McGovern front and square. Took out his home teammate in Byrne. Paddled back Iden. Ash handball over the top. Angwin, Callahan, do they work their way through here? No, they don't. They're making everything look harder than it maybe needs to be, the Giants. They turn it over, centre wing out of side.
2: Newman to Smith, back towards left half forward, Iden.
1: He's been all right, Iden. He's been okay. There's just this next passage of play when they've got a deeper defence. They're trying to switch play. There's got no loose players. Even that's still a contest.
2: So Iden gave it off to Callahan, ball to the wing. Brown doesn't take the mark.
1: That was better.
2: Took possession though, got it to Whitfield. Further down the line they go. Gothard to Hogan at left half forward. There's a player in space. It's Cadman who takes the mark.
1: It's been a frustrating day for Cadman. He's only had four touches. Lowest ranked player on the ground. But that one, it was a good mark actually because it was a wobbler as it came in. This brings it back to basically where it was at half time.
2: Yep, Carlton had
1: even though the Carlton dominated the quarter.
2: So they led by 11 at half time, got it out to 24 earlier in this term. Cadman comes in, converts for his first. Margin back to 12 points on the Deutz for Tractors scoreboard. An important goal for Aaron Cadman.
1: It's the first time for the day they've kicked back to back goals. Giants. They needed it. Desperately needed it. And Cadman is a fine young talent. Going to develop into a star forward. But he hasn't been his night, but he made it his moment. Margin's back to where we were at the start of the quarter. And Blues will be feeling a bit disappointed that it's got to that. Even that was hard work though, wasn't it?
2: Yeah.
1: Handball, sloppy. Just a kick and hope, really. Look at the wobble of it. He just read it better than Harold. With Harry Mackay down there, he's not used to being in defence. It was used to coming to him.
3: 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It was the Dockers over the Cats Thursday night, Hawks over the Suns last night, the Crows too good for Melbourne today, and then it'll be the Pies and the Power tonight at the MCG. 666 warning in the middle, I think, against the Giants. I'll just guess. I don't know. I'm not out there. I can't tell. Ball tracks its way to the bottom edge of the square. Akers easily able to Matador move, like shouldered arms to a fast bowler. Hewitt got underneath that a little, but it's a high ball inside forward 50. Giants players spoil themselves. And Jagger Smith accepts at ground level and is caressed, nursed to the ground by big Kieran Briggs. 13-4 the centre clearances in this quarter, Pickers. Australian made stat made right here.
1: Yeah, no, overall Carlton have been excellent in that area. Giant. Big leak's gone forward.
4: Giants got the releasing kick, but again it's turned over. Cottrell sends the Blues back inside attacking 50. Himmelberg is being hugged like a bear from Evans. This match goes in favour of the Giants. Himmelberg gives it off to Ash. Takes a couple of bounces into the back pocket on the outer side. Handball almost too hot for Angwin, but was able to drag it in. He sends it towards the outer wing. Gothard just edged his body in the contest. Ball comes out the back. Pitnett sees off Gothard, the big man.
1: Just pushed him away, didn't he?
4: Fed it off to Smith, who found Wilson. Evans almost cleaned up in the middle.
1: He's paid that as a mark.
4: And the Giants, well, actually, no, he waved advantage. That was a free kick. Not sure what for Daniels.
1: They've got to do better here.
4: Back to Oliver. Pokes the kick inside 50. Whitfield plays on. Toby Green can waltz in and put it through for his third. And amazingly, the Giants are within a kick.
1: It is amazing.
4: 8-7-55 plays 8-13-61. Blues have the lead on the Deutsche Tractor scoreboard. We've played 25 and a half on the Elders clock room with Elders Finance.
1: What did he blow his whistle for, the umpires? Don't get that.
3: So Himmelberg got Frankie Evans high, I thought, in the middle. And it was advantage pay to the Giants.
1: It made no sense. And Oliver, a nice little chip-up kick to Whitfield. He got it across to Toby. I said five before the game. He's got three without having a real impact. He's had 13 disposals and three goals, so I guess you'd have to say that he is having an impact.
3: Key matchup for Holman Plumbing, trusted quality Aussie standards.
1: And no one knew what was going on in the middle there. Absolutely no idea.
3: The players just stopped and waited.
1: Don't see how. I think he paid the mark.
3: To who? Callahan?
1: I think he did.
3: What?
1: I think he did.
4: Well, you can't wave advantage for a mark, though.
1: Well, we don't think that point knew what he was doing.
3: Cripps hustled it forward. Burn on the end of it. Paid the mark. Probes one inside forward 50. Taylor almost a slips catch. Iden there crumbs. Ash on the end of the handball. Was sprinting back towards Cole Cornelio. And not
1: his attacking for the goal. Rockman, for God's sake.
3: Briggs, it was awkward, but he was trying to control a very, very disobedient ball. And he just belted it out of defensive 50. Stringer and Allure making this look a little uncomfortable. Stringer eventually gets him moving through Stone.
4: Stone to left half forward.
1: Good hands.
4: Cadman.
1: Oh, look at the Blues player in the forward line.
4: He pops it up high.
1: It's going to get to him.
4: Gothard will take the mark.
1: It's got to him. It took a while to get there. Now, he's a clever little forward, this bloke. He's on the boundary line, but around, running around it, there's a little marker there for you. You know that that's within your range. 25 metres out. On the boundary, mind you, but he can run around on his right and snap this one home.
4: 17 and not
1: tied all up.
4: 17-9 for the season, yep.
1: He's a good finisher.
4: Blues have controlled things pretty much since halfway through the second term. And scores a level. Gothard converts and executed to perfection as predicted by Liam Pickering, our expert for Power Bay Quality Solar Solutions. It's tied up 9-7-61, plays 8-13-61. And for all the effort that the Blues have produced so far tonight, it's now nullified by the scoreboard.
1: Well, they've dominated the first 20 minutes of the third quarter, but in the last, how many minutes between the last three goals? It's become pretty quick.
4: 11-minute mark, 22-minute mark, 25-minute mark.
1: Yeah, so couple in a row. And nice finish. But that was better ball movements. Probably the best they moved the ball today. Found some loose players. Gothard got out the back by himself. And all of a sudden, the Giants are right back in this game. Last four goals to the Giants.
3: Running hot for Ream. Walsh retreats to get away from Oliver. Tumbles one to right half forward.
1: Stays in, though.
3: Frankie Evans and Fonte went to ground. Stone and Akers see it over.
1: Nice the fumble over the line there, wasn't it?
3: Professional fumble. Stone wanted an in-the-back free kick, and there was none forthcoming. AFL Nation with a 4-20 traveller. Blues travel up to NG Stadium looking for five in a row. Stay in touch with that top 10. Giants don't want to lose touch with potential top six. Briggs got rid of Pitnet and then just dumps it onto the white boot end over Ren. Well marked in the end by Dean over Cadman. Loving that matchup. It's a key one for Holman Plumbing. Trusted quality Aussie standards.
1: Well, Dean's on top of the matchup, there's no doubt, but he did kick a goal this quarter.
4: Creeps took it. Attacking side of the broadcast wing finds McGovern at right half forward.
1: Oh, he breaks it kick.
4: Beautifully inside 50 for Walsh to slide in and take the mark.
1: That was a fantastic kick and it just slacked defence by the Giants. I'll be dirty as on that. Think about this. It's going to be after the siren. Scores are level. You leave an uncontested mark in the corridor 40 metres out. Oh, that's going to hurt. Adam Kingsley's going to rip someone's ears off. Three-quarter time. Jeez, I'm going to cop it.
4: This will give the Blues a bit of a buzz after they've let the game out of their grasp in the last 10 minutes. Sam Walsh splits the middle. And the Blues lead by six at three-quarter time. In what was a seesawing quarter of football, 9-13-67 plays, 9-7-61. Blues got it out to a 24-point margin at the six-minute mark of that third quarter before the Giants kicked four in a row to level things up. And then the Sam Walsh goal there after the siren gives the Blues the lead as we turn for home here on AFL Nation for the 4-20 Traveller.
5: That quarter on AFL Nation was for Deutzfer Tractors. Jump the fence to a Deutzfer Tractor, where the grass is always greener with German engineered precision.
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0: Around into the corridor they go. Fritz with the flight was going to leave it for Evans. Evans spins out of one, shoots for his third, and slots it.
1: Okay.
0: Fonty's handball was slapped away by Akers. Goes in again. There's Akers. Oh, Cottrell, standing start. No business kicking that.
1: Oh,
0: and look at the strut.
1: What a strut.
0: Look at the strut away.
1: He's have a look at my stuff.
2: This will give the Blues a bit of a buzz after they've let the game out of their grasp in the last 10 minutes. Sam Welsh splits the middle. And the Blues lead by 6 at three-quarter time.
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2: It is 6 points in favour of the Blues as we turn for home here on AFL Nation for 4 and 20 Pies. Matthew Cox, Sam Hargraves, Liam Pickering with you for AIA. Protect what matters most. AIA, do it for life. 5 scoring shots apiece in that quarter to the teams. 4-1 for the Giants, 3-2 for the Blues, 6 points for the Blues.
1: It's game on. That last goal by Walsh is really important. Giants had the impetus, if you like. They kicked the last 4 goals, and then just before the siren went, he pops up, Sam Walsh, and all of a sudden they've got a 6-point lead. But they deserve that 6-point lead. They dominated most of that quarter, just late Giants got back in it.
2: I'll tell you what, Adam Kingsley had a few words to say in the three-quarter time huddle too. But very stern.
0: They say you only get one spray a year now. Adam Kingsley certainly doesn't subscribe to that theory.
1: Yeah, he's one spray a quarter.
0: It seems like that. The Giants will get the first clearance. It's crucial that they did. Brent Daniels was the man who got it for them. Blues claim it back, Cowan. Handball was just too far out in front of Chera, and it's going to be a boundary throw in at right half forward for the Giants. They're kicking to your right radio speaker this quarter. They kicked 4 in a row after the Blues got out to a 24-point lead at the 6-minute mark of that third term. They got back on level terms, and as Liam Pickering said, that Walsh goal gives the Blues a 6-point lead as we're in the early stages. Brings us through a shoe at it. Went about 20 up and 5 long. Hit net, well claimed by Oliver. Rolled him 360 in a tackle. Heads over the footy. They break even. Brent Daniels got a little lower. Ball bobbled out to Oliver. Pushed off the kick that bounces into the right forward pocket. Stringer. Florent got a handball away to Haynes. Couldn't quite get around the Hogan tackle. Hogan coughs it up and Oliver just threw a shoe at it. Skites off the outside of the right boot. Wicked slice.
1: A lot of shoes being thrown. A lot of shoes being thrown.
0: George W.
1: But they wore boots. Might be why they're all slipping over.
0: Oh, thanks, Grandad.
2: Oh, dear. Ball out of defensive 50 for the Blues. Cottrell to Hewitt.
0: Might be a little rusty. Or
2: Cowan.
0: Went way back in.
1: Oh, that's a good kick by Cowan.
2: Brilliant kick to Ainsworth. It just didn't complete the mark. He's able to gather. Found Haywood.
1: Kick this, Haywood.
2: 55. Gets his second. Blues back out to a 12-point lead. Haywood from 55 out on a 45-degree angle at right half forward. Split the middle. 10-13-73 plays 9-7-61. A goal of the day contender for the tail sale at Beaumont's Liam Pickering.
1: Yeah, great finish. It was a kick by Cam. It was a beauty. Ainsworth, I thought he might have mucked this up, dropping that mark, but he got it to Haywood, who's a beautiful finisher on the run. And he went thump from 55, and that's what he can do. And that's exactly how the Blues needed to start this last quarter. Now, what have the Giants got? They worked so hard to get themselves back into this game, and they trailed by 4 goals. And all of a sudden, they've got a fight on their hands again.
3: Two goals either side of the three-quarter time break. Back with a bit of a lead to work with now and possibly add to the Blues. Evans has got three. Hayward's got two. The multiple goal scorers for the Blues. Kemp's got 1-4-2. What a difference that might make. Three goals to Toby Green. Connor Stone's got two for the Giants. Those stats for Australian made right here. Secondary stoppage in the middle of NG Stadium. Briggs, Pitnet, engage. Palm down, Hewitt. Wobbles one to right half forward. Rolling under the tackle. McGovern bounces up and gets away. Spearing with the ball. Evans was sliding in on his posterior, bounced off his chest. And then Taylor just hammers it out to buy some time. But it's going to come back in quick.
2: Cowan hoists it back inside 50. Wide. Ash in pursuit takes it. And then pops it down the boundary line on the outer wing to Cadman. Giants trailing by 12. 3.5 played, final turn.
1: I need this bloke in the game.
2: Daniels takes a bounce, running down the outer wing, goes to centre half forward. Got in front of Briggs. Found Chera by hand, who scrubs the kick towards the broadcast wing. Giants will get there first. Canelio retreats by hand to Iden. Pops the kick inboard to the centre wing, where Fonte takes the mark.
3: Just slowing the roll is Fonte. Takes every bit of advantage of the stand rule. Puts the Giants inside, forward 50, off hands. Cowan at the fall of the ball. Haynes took it at a crucial time. Brown got him. Palming it down to his own advantage. Cowan drops it over the top. Newman, he did the same. Dean, carefully measured kick.
1: Well done,
3: Evans,
1: Fonte.
3: Couldn't take the mark. Fonte made sure. Chera swoops on a loose pill. Outlet handball to Cripps. Cripps got it to McKay. It was fisted away from him. Cripps got it, butted up, and Callahan ran him down.
1: You've got to tackle the bloke. You can't just get a free kick for what?
2: I agree. If anything, I thought it was in the back.
1: Well, anyway, Cripps was very unlucky there. Very unlucky.
2: Callahan gives a handball off to Iden. A high ball towards right half forward. Hogan's hands rose. Brown.
1: Oh, it's just stays in for Toby. Kick the goal, Toby.
2: He settles. And Toby Green curls it too much to the right. Minus score margin sits at 11.
1: He had a bit more time than he thought, Toby.
2: Thanks to Mate Internet and Mobile.
3: 73-62. Plenty of time left in this game. Blues running hot for Ream. Installer Ream, Australia's favourite. Briggs almost threw a shoe at it, realised Oliver had hands on it. Threaded the needle in the handball. Callahan gets through two and just put too much pepper on it. And Haynes takes the mark, top of the square. They want 50. There's two players standing there. Green is furiously remonstrating, and he has a go with Newman.
1: One.
3: And then he wants a piece of Dean. And they're all coming to have a crack. And it's Harry Dean who wants to confront Toby Green.
1: He's up. He's at the Cats next year. Sort of calculating, Cal. He's Hewitt from 50.
3: Taking pickers.
1: Free kick, surely, in the goal square. Umpire not paid. One behind.
2: I'm going home now.
3: He's just winding back the clock, our man.
2: Well, he's had an ordinary day, hasn't he, Pickers?
1: Not really.
2: Computer didn't work.
1: Okay, don't worry. Don't worry about
3: that. How many did he claim in that little run through to Toby Green?
1: Yeah, I like angry Toby's actually can be really good and can be really entertaining and can be really undisciplined.
2: As to Iden.
1: Camilo's not even looking. He's looking the other way.
2: Chera takes the intercept mark. Left half forward for the Blues.
1: They've lost their way a little bit here. Giants, they've lost their composure.
2: Stone mops up after no one took the mark.
1: Even that handball's a risk.
2: Daniels to Ash, who tried to fist it into the path of Oliver, did so successfully, and now Callahan is released.
1: Go forward, man.
2: Oliver scrubs it. Callahan applies the tackle. Ainsworth gets off the bottom of the pack. Ball up on top of the centre circles.
3: Scrappy old affair at the moment.
1: Callahan had to run then. He actually looked straight away to go backwards to a bloke with an opponent on him.
3: Oh, the collision.
1: Good hit in the middle.
3: Oliver and Ainsworth, that was. Both wanted the footy. Ainsworth slow to get up. Hurry kick to centre forward, and Newman takes the intercept.
1: Their defence has been excellent today, Carlton. Without Wietering, the young players have stepped up.
3: 15 to play, final term. 12-point lead to the Blues. Giants their own worst enemy at the moment. Billy Wilson gets the wraparound handball. Ainsworth outpointed by Stone on that occasion at left half back.
1: That kick was terrible.
2: Overcooked at the Whitfield. Cottrell on the mop up. Inside 50. Falling to ground. And taking the mark is Kemp.
1: It's a game of inches, and that was only inches over his head. And it turns around, and Kemp, who hasn't been very reliable by foot, especially when he's having set shots, he needs to kick this to just get that margin out again.
2: 1-4 for the day.
1: For a three-goal margin, yeah. His last set shot wasn't real flash.
2: They've kicked 14 behinds the Blues.
1: Yeah, they should be further in front, no doubt.
2: Kemp will have to go from beyond 50 at right half forward. Got very close to the man on the mark.
1: Probably should have passed it off, shouldn't he? Yeah. It looked like it.
2: Floats through for a minor score, so a 13-point margin now in favour of the Blues on the Main Internet mobile scoreboard. $25 off for 6 months with Main Internet. Save more when you bundle.
3: Is there a little hitching in the giddy-up of his set shot routine, Pickers?
1: Yeah, there is, actually. Quite clunky.
3: Himmelberg in about three different minds. Now he just runs it out of defensive goal square. Goes for distance, broadcast wing. Brown went up uncontested. Thought about playing on, thought the better of it. Don't need to panic the Giants.
1: They are a bit, though.
3: So Brown whips the kick.
1: They need this bloke to get into it. They've got loose players running towards goal here. It's 2-on-1.
3: Hogan took the mark and then took them into space, into the corridor. Oh. Flashing through. Taylor a long way from natural habitat. Brilliant tackle from his former defensive teammate, Haynes.
1: Yeah, he's been excellent, Haynes. Really good.
3: Did not get fist to Sharon, and it's a holding the ball, and that will be a telling tackle, you've got no doubt.
1: A huge tackle, wasn't it? He was out there, Sam Taylor, but it really wrapped him up.
3: Bar crusher boats, tackle your next fishing adventure in a bar crusher.
2: As the ball evaded the pack on the wing, it'll be a boundary thrown in front of the interchange gates. Jaden Laverty out with hamstring soreness, the only issue from either side so far tonight. Our boundary update thanks to Thrive, your streamlined small business growth platform. Thrown in, Briggs the tap down, evades Oliver, Walsh, collects, finds Smith, pokes it down the boundary line, broadcast side, Ison couldn't complete the mark, and Akers runs out of room, another boundary thrown in front of the interchange.
1: They need to get going, 13 points the lead here to Carlton, 13 minutes of playing time left.
2: It's all thanks to the Elders clock, win with Elders Finance and the Made Internet and Mobile Scoreboard. It reads 10-15-75 Carlton, 9-8-62 GWS.
1: It's got to be afraid of the Giants.
2: And it will be to Briggs. Centre wing on the broadcast side.
1: Over the shoulders.
3: Pitnet querying the call. Now Ash went the wraparound to the right-hand side. Step back in towards the corridor. Good fist by Dean. Denied Cadman. Crumbs were there for Thomas, but he gave it to Bedford. He was already being tackled by Akers. Fought his way through it. Now to Canelio. We got it from Daniels. Hurries the ball into the hot spot. Cowan couldn't come down with it. Newman came up with it. The Jaggersmith. They go back to the last line. Haynes has got to be careful here. Skids the kick to Cottrell. And he's got time and space to bounce out of the right back pocket.
2: Sends it to the outer wing. Mark will be taken by Ainsworth.
1: We're making all the right decisions, Carlton. Giants are really feeling the pressure. They defended so well, the Blues.
2: Ainsworth sends it towards right half forward. Iden over the top of Ison, brought it to ground. Ball still alive. Kemp kicked it alive. Pit net to Ison. Run down tackle. Brilliant from Stone holding the footy. Giants free kick left half back.
3: Blues by 13 points. Under 12 to play. Deutzfahr, no, that's not the scoreboard. The Main Internet and Mobile is. Ash audacious to take a bounce with players bearing down. Has Oliver in the corridor.
1: Can
3: go inboard to Bedford. Good build up it is. The Bedford kick a little too high. But Brown realised that he'd overcooked it a little. Yeah. Made space to his right hand side and took the mark.
1: He did
3: 49
1: well.
3: Out.
1: Well called, Sam. That was exactly what he did. He looked like he was going to run under it, but he ran back with it. Yep, there's another holiday for you, Toby, is what old mate's saying.
3: Opening a bed and breakfast? Is that not
1: there? I did hear that.
3: Some business news.
1: This is huge, this kick. It's a big kick too. It's a long way out.
3: To make the margin 7 points from outside 50, Callum Brown. It'll go all the way.
1: For behind.
3: Had the distance, not the accuracy. 12 points now is the Blues lead for Main Internet and Mobile. Under 11 to play. Elders clock, win with Elders Insurance. 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
2: It's a big moment for Bendix Brakes. Bendix, the best known brakes, as Wilson brings the ball back into play. Towards the wing. Off hands. Byrne to Cripps. Scuffs the kick towards left half forward.
1: Great pick up by Smith.
2: He feeds it back to Evans on the centre wing and to left half forward. Ison in space. Plays on.
1: Where's he going though?
2: Hooks it in towards the corridor. Ainsworth gathers, feeds it off to Cottrell. Vacant goal square. It goes through. Cottrell's got two. Blues by 18 points. 10.5 remaining final term. Made Internet and Mobile scoreboard 11-15-81 to 9-9-63. Blues on track for their fifth in a row.
1: Yeah, I don't know what Ison was doing there, but he got himself in all sorts of trouble. But nice finish up by Ginger Nuts. Cottrell just went bang from 40 metres. Yeah, another nice little celebration.
3: Where'd he go with this time on the Harvey Norman replay
1: screen? Just a little backwards sort of running like an umpire. A little bit of, look, a little bit of have a geese. Well, they're having a bit of fun, aren't they? You can see it in their footy. I like what they're doing today. They brought the pressure early. The Giants were on the back foot early in the match. He's had 15 disposals, 6 score involvements and a couple of snags for Cottrell. So that's a good game.
3: Having an influence. Healthy margin.
1: We keep thinking Giants are going to come back, but Irving currently got the answers at the moment. It's a free.
3: Callaghan was sweated by Cripps. Thomas gave it straight to Jagger Smith. He's so clean and quick with his hands to McGovern. Akers turns it around the body. A little too cute on the kick. Ash read it well. And top left-hand point of the square.
1: Ash has been good. Had a couple of him, that's the problem. He's the only one really running.
2: Sends it into the middle. Callaghan crashes body with Cripps. Still going out of Callaghan.
1: Gone.
2: Free kick away the Blues.
1: He's saying, what's that for? Well, you dragged it back in, mate.
2: And Smith
3: made it in.
2: Goes
1: I
2: to
1: made it in, yeah. Not to his face. Oh, what was that?
2: Not off forward. It's Akers. Not the distance to Hewitt, so he has to retreat back to the centre wing. Back to Akers.
1: 18-point lead here to Carlton. There's still 9.5 minutes left. So time for the Giants. But, gee, they want to get rolling. If you took them as a standalone tip this weekend, you'd be thinking, I'm in a bit of trouble.
2: Walsh to Florent, speaking for experience there.
1: No, no, I actually picked Adelaide. I think I was in a bit of trouble all day.
2: Well, to left half forward.
1: There's only 6 of us left.
2: Newman in space. He sends it to the heart of attacking 50. Mackay went up. There's a free kick. And it's going away of Carlton.
1: It's going to Harold.
2: A very quiet day for Harry, but he gets the set shot directly in front.
1: Yeah, let's have a look at the replay of that one. I'm not sure. It's one of those ones in the contest you don't quite know what it's for. It was against Stone, I think. So maybe a mismatch he was holding on. He's kicked 17 goals, 21 this season, Harry. So he's not the most reliable kick, but this will just about finish the Giants if he kicks his.
2: Yet to impact the scoreboard. Harry comes in, splits the middle. Harry gets his first. The Blues are out to an equal game high, 24-point margin. Dare I say, the Loctite adhesives beyond the Bond game sealing moment as we await for this Harvey Norman replay screen. Go Harvey Norman, half yearly clearance. Shop TVs, yep. Fridges, laptops, mobiles, furniture, bedding and more in store and online now.
1: Ooh. Quite see what that was for. A leaf fell over. That didn't
3: saying
1: help.
3: It was a hold. They're saying that Stone was holding. It's innocuous. It's very innocuous.
1: Oh, that was as weak as water. That was such a bad free kick and such a crucial one. And Harry Mackay's kicked the crucial goal. So.
3: And the umpire officiating that, I don't think, was in a great position to make the
1: guessed.
3: Call.
1: He guessed. There's no doubt he guessed.
3: Under 8.5 to play. 24-point lead. Callaghan comes out of the middle. Helicopters one inside forward 50. Right forward pocket. Hogan out. Muscled by Dirksen. Big one-on-one win for Dirksen. Kick had to find a target, and it did in the form of Hewitt, who took the mark under heat from Callaghan at left half back. Just the little 50-50s going the Blues' way at the moment.
2: Well, Hewitt does the dance to get around Callaghan on the mark. Puts it towards the wing. Allaire.
1: They're so fumbly, the Giants.
2: Himmelberg both went at it. Himmelberg slaps it to the advantage of Whitfield.
1: Oh, it's a turnover.
2: into the middle of the ground. Cripps arrived on the scene, took possession, gave it to Walsh. Long handball to half forward. Run down by Coffard, released the kick to Mackay, who will line up for consecutive goals on a 45-degree angle. Man on the mark stands 40 out.
1: Yeah, he just about got himself in trouble there, Kemp. But at the last minute, he saw out of the corner of his eye. Big Harry. And this will finish him. 7 minutes 20 on the clock. It'll be less than 7 by the time he kicks it. And it'll make it a 5-goal margin. The Blues, their season will be still alive.
2: He's got to kick it, though.
1: Just got to finish it. Just got to finish it, Harry. And he did.
2: Pickering!
1: Oh, Dark clouded him. It looked home.
2: Goodness sake.
1: It looked home.
2: That went right to left and then left to right. Minus score, Blues by 25.
1: Wobbled late, didn't it?
2: It's a double shifter.
1: Right, is that the let-off the Giants need? They need to get really through the corridor as much as possible and run what they're doing here. Fonty's going to run too far.
2: Fonty, 4 bounces out of defensive 50, and then off the instep on the bounce, Lasso comes out. If there was one play that could sum up the Giants' night,
1: that's it. Yeah, that's it. He did so well and then kicked it like a sack of wheat.
2: 25 points is the lead on the scoreboard for Made Internet and Mobile. I've never kicked a sack of wheat, so I can't comment as to
1: the comparison. Bendigo. Tell you what, the next couple of weeks they've got a couple of real winnable games, haven't they?
2: West Coast and North Melbourne. Richmond.
1: Oh, West Coast and Richmond.
2: And then Hawthorn and Collingwood.
1: Yeah, they've got some toughies to finish.
2: 7 in a row.
1: Yeah, potentially. Potentially. This was the one they just, no one thought they'd win. But the way they're playing like winners here.
2: Himmelberg down to Thomas. Lost it and then hacked forward by...
1: They need a bit of this sort of luck,
2: Briggs,
1: the Giants.
2: Brown to Fonty. Couple of bounces. Inside 50, the kick.
1: Bonnet.
2: Oh, Hogan brings in a brilliant mark.
1: That was good body work. He's hasn't had a big game. It's only going to be his 10th disposal. He's kicked 1 goal. This would be huge if he kicks this. And just give them some hope. I mean, at the moment, it's 25 points. Get it back to 19.
2: Tick under 6 remaining on the Elders clock. Win with Elders Finance. Hogan. From 45 directly in front.
1: No.
2: Fades to the left and that's where it stays. Back to 24 on the main internet and mobile scoreboard.
1: That makes up for the Harry one, doesn't it? And Adam Kingsley's got some problems with his team.
2: Well, they've got a tough month ahead. Hawthorn, Fremantle, Geelong before they get to Essendon in round 19.
1: Well, they beat the Cats for fun. They seem to always beat us.
2: So back to Newman.
1: I don't see them beat Hawthorn or Fremantle.
2: Defensive goal square. Thought about going to Cowan in the left back pocket. Didn't want to and then had no other choice but to.
1: It's 5 minutes left. So
2: I don't know if you know this, but Lee Matthews once said something. That if, now I don't know if you've heard this.
1: Well, Scott Pendleton played basketball.
2: Legally not paid the marks, the play's on quickly. Oliver turned it around the body, squaring kick, off hands. Can Green shed one tackle? No. Hung on and held the ball for a long time. Didn't get purchase on the handball. Newman thumped the ball into the ground by hand and it popped up for Cottrell. It was clever. Wobbles one of the broadcast wing now. McGovern can run away and put the finishing touches on a terrific performance.
17: He put the handbrake on, did the U-turn.
1: Not a bad thing here. Not a bad way. Just think your way through this. 4.5 minutes left in the match. You lead by 24 points?
2: Yep.
1: So they're going to do everything right, Giants.
2: Centre wing, Mackay goes with the kick to lift up forward. Angwin wrapped up by Kemp.
1: Excellent performance by Carlton.
2: If you need a certain amount of goals in a certain amount of minutes.
1: Yeah, it doesn't happen. That was spot on.
2: Right on that threshold at the moment as Smith goes towards Eisen. Out the back, Thomas is able to do the sidestep.
1: Yeah, they look up, they keep going backwards.
2: Fonty.
1: That's not getting him anywhere.
2: Iden, now Callahan in the back pocket. Corner opens up. Everything just has to go perfectly now.
1: Now, Carlton have defended so well. They've defended the ground so well.
2: 24-point lead. Oliver spreads wide. Cornelio centre wing. Over the top handball. Angwin has to look up and hit someone.
1: Is it short?
2: If for Brett Daniels. He wants inboard. They didn't take the short. Oliver turned it over. That's it.
1: Yeah, that'll be the end of that. And they'll have deserved this win. the Blues have done everything right.
3: Haynes the intercept.
1: He's had a good game, Haynes.
3: 25 minutes since the Giants last kicked a goal.
1: Yeah, so it's been all Blues. They've kicked the last four of the match. The scores were level a minute before three-quarter time.
19: Yep.
1: Now it's a four-goal lead with just over 3 minutes left. Well, let's kick this around. This is going to be a great win.
19: Yeah, Mackay and...
1: See, I'll tell you what, the coach is... I don't know how poor Voss is feeling, but... Just, I know...

0: coach.
1: He hasn't polled the players. That they seem to like playing for him. Look at him.
2: Was it, is it a bit of the all care, no responsibility, though?
1: There might be a bit of that. And a bit of, you know, the players don't feel the same amount of pressure with a caretaker coach, but you can't deny the fact that he's got them playing a different brand of footy.
0: Brings it double-fisted at forward. Bodies on centre wing.
1: And then the big question is, where the hell are the Giants at?
2: Well, it looked like they were starting to get their season back on track a couple of weeks ago.
1: Beaten
2: before
1: by
2: the
1: St Kilda. And St Kilda outplayed them all day. It was only close. Well, but
2: the performance was very similar. They just can't generate any of that forward overlapping handball that they've become renowned for.
1: Yeah, I agree.
0: Speaking about their record in the second half of the season, Kingsley said a few times he's not quite worried yet, but they've come off a bye. This will be their second loss in a row after the bye.
1: I'd be worried. He would have penciled both those in.
0: Brett Daniels on the burst. A little bit of pocket picking. It puts him inside forward 50. Newman couldn't take the mark, but it bounced back into his lap. Dean got it. Threw it on the boot.
1: These unheard defenders need a pat in the back.
0: After the season over.
1: Gee, they've been good.
2: And without their linchpin. Weedering.
1: Yeah, absolutely. He's sitting at home resting up his calf.
0: So under 2 minutes to play on the Elders clock. Win with Elders Finance, AFL Nation, 4 and 20 pies, made internet and mobile, $25 off for 6 months of made internet, save more. When you bundle, 88 to 64, 24 points. 25 the lead at the tightest.
2: Fonzie goes without it. And Gothard appealing that he got one high. And he will receive the free kick. Gothard, who kicked the goal to level the scores at the 27-minute mark of the third quarter, and that's the last time the Giants kicked a major. With 90 seconds remaining on the Elders clock, Gothard comes in on a 45-degree angle at right half forward. Kicks from 45. It floats to the left. And he's a minor score, and in some respects sums up the day.
0: We've had no Tom Green all year, obviously. No Kelly all year.
2: And on my device, it's just popped up that Sam Taylor's gone from the ground with an injury.
0: It's the last thing they need.
2: Not to confirm what exactly that's for, but it's just saying he's off.
0: Boundary update to Thrive, your streamlined small business growth platform.
1: Harry's got his hand up again. He's actually umpiring himself at the moment,
0: yeah,
1: Harry.
0: He's asked a lot of questions.
1: He is.
0: And does it politely, puts the hand up. Wonderful manners.
1: Yeah, very, very nice manners.
2: Friendly with the umpires after he got 45 seconds for a shot at goal the other week.
0: He's been told to play on now.
1: Yeah, he was trying to tell the umpires having a shot. He was on the back flank.
0: On the line. Blues in full voice. Giants go down the line. Lee Kalir couldn't take the mark. Walsh handled it back to Hugh. It's been good. Billy Wilson gave it to Haynes in a less than ideal situation because Bedford was already bearing down.
1: He's
0: and Bedford
1: that
0: gets the free
1: ball.
0: Kick. That's ridiculous, that call.
1: Yeah, by the neck.
2: Daniels a couple of bounces.
3: Dragged down by Wilson.
1: Great stuff.
3: Brilliant tackle.
1: Just defensive mindset to the end. They bought it from the start of the match and they have absolutely outplayed a team on paper that I think's got more talent, but haven't had as much desire as what the Blues have had today.
2: 23 points the margin, ball to the wing.
1: Can't doubt a winner, actually. This bloke's been all right.
2: Ash just thumps it back inside 50 for the Giants. Cadman got up. No mark. Dean, handball to Dirksen. Clears defensive 50. Ball trundling away from Akers. Whitfield collides with him. Ball over the boundary line and out of play. And
1: I called that a lasso as well.
2: Well, yeah. The biggest belief. Ball to the wing. Hewitt takes the mark.
0: 23 points. Wormburner down the outer wing. McKay tackles Iden. Ainsworth drew the player. Jagger Smith ran out of tarmac. Right half forward for the Blues. Boundary throw in. To warm applause.
1: Yeah, well, they should be really happy. This was the toughest game on paper in the stretch of games that they've had coming up. You know, well, you'd think, anyway, Richmond and North Melbourne, they'll beat them on this floor.
0: Walsh couldn't take it. Kemp could. Just the top left-hand point of the square. Ainsworth taking the ground. 5 points it was at quarter time in favour of the Giants. 11 points at half time for the Blues. 6 points at the final change. As they go back inside forward

50. The siren might beat this. Can you believe it? The Blues are tap, tap, tapping on the door of the top 10. Five in a row under Fraser. And a 23-point win at NG Stadium over the Giants.

0: 65 for the Giants, 12-16, 88 for the Blues. And on the live ladder, they move up to 12th on 24 points, just percentage outside the top 10. St Kilda in that 10th spot. Very good win in the end on the road, and they've got winnable games to come. They've beaten the Dogs, the Power, the Cats, the Bombers, and now the Giants in this 5 in a row. Leighton Oliver sees the funny side of it. Not sure that Adam Kingsley will. Liam Pickering, your thoughts?
1: Oh, it's a great performance by Carlton. They played very well. Great pressure early. Set the game up, really. They set the tone in the first quarter. They kicked poorly. Kicked 1-6 in the first quarter. Arm wrestle till half-time. Put a bit of a gap in the game in the third quarter. The Giants then pulled their way back into... only a goal down at three-quarter time, and then they kicked down only 3 goals in the last quarter. So a thoroughly deserved win by Carlton, and 5 wins in a row under the new coach. Pretty good effort.
2: And you think back to, was it 2023, when they got on that roll in the back half of the season, and the damage that they caused in September that year?
1: Yeah, absolutely they did.
2: Momentum's a big thing.
1: Right until quarter time of the prelim. That was the end of that. But anyway, they're doing what they can do. They've been well led. Their midfield was dominant today again. Walsh and Cripps were excellent. Hewitt had a good game. Jagger Smith was really good. Their back line was sturdy. It was stoic. When the ball was coming in, the big forwards, you look at Cadman and Hogan, they just had no impact on the game at all. Green kicked 3 goals, but he didn't have a great game, Toby, I didn't think. What do you end up with disposal?
0: 15-3.
1: So it's not the numbers are all right, but it wasn't the impact that he would normally have. Callaghan tried hard. I thought Lockie Ash was probably their best player. But overall, I felt completely outplayed. The inside 50 count, the tackle count. The Giants actually won the tackle count, which is surprising. But the pressure that they brought, it was 61 inside 50s to 46. So they were plus 15 in inside 50s, Carlton.
0: And flattered by the scoreboard picks the Giants.
1: Oh, no doubt they were flattered by the scoreboard. Yeah, if they had taken all their opportunities, they win that game by probably 6 or 7 goals. So
0: Brody Kemp won 5 from his 11 disposals.
1: Yeah, he's a target for them up forward, though, isn't he?
0: Ainsworth won 2. And Frankie Evans, from 7 disposals, kicked 3 goals because he had a contract at the end of the year.
1: 3 handy goals.
0: Yeah.
1: This is his third club, isn't it? It's a long port down here.
0: Yep.
1: Anyway, we can't do much more than that. I think he got himself a contract this year because of the last game of the year last year, didn't he?
0: Yeah.
1: Yeah, so well, he's doing his bit. As a small forward, you're bobbing up kicking 3. You've done your role.
0: Yep.
1: So, no, there was a good spread of contributors, I thought, suiting.
2: You know the biggest thing I take away from their last 2 performances, the Blues?
1: What's that?
2: The resilience and grit that they're now showing when there's games that are on the line. So they got out to a 24-point margin early in the third quarter, allowed momentum to escape them and GWS to get back into the game to level up things just before three-quarter time. The Walsh goal right on three-quarter time certainly helped their cause. But to go on and continue to be aggressive and play with flair... That was the piece of the puzzle that was missing earlier in the season under Vossi, where it just they'd go into their shell or panic or tighten up and just not be able to play the natural game that generates results like we've seen tonight. And when you think back to the Essendon game before the bye, allowed them to come home in the last quarter the way that they did.
1: It's funny, isn't it? They were in a lot of games early this year. They were in a lot of games, a lot of winnable games, and they just weren't able to get it done. They flipped the switch and they've won. They beat the Dogs and the Cats and now the Giants in this 5-game stretch. So, they can't do much more than they're doing.
2: No, absolutely not. Our post-game show here on
1: Vote.
2: Warren Ruddy Fires, Australia's original fan food. You're not getting it out that easily today, Pix.
0: Oh, you watch him.
1: Yeah, he wants me
0: to
1: get out
0: early. You'll be giving the votes, Coxie, if you're not careful.
2: Very slowly with the most flexible
0: You might need
2: player.
0: To put a bit of body on him. Hard tag, perhaps.
2: I don't want to make him any grumpier than what he's already been this afternoon.
0: Well, things haven't worked in his favour. The laptop wasn't
1: operating.
2: Most flexible player for Cooper's Animal Health. 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
1: The most flexible player today. A few from Carlton. I thought George Hewitt's game was underrated. Well, he had a really good game. He plays a variety of roles too, so I was happy with his votes. With his game, I should say. I want to get him in the votes too, George. I liked his game.
2: For all the critiques around playing Hewitt, Cripps and Walsh together and people saying that it couldn't be done, proving that it can.
1: Yes, he can. He did a terrific game. George, he was excellent.
2: Tackler of the game for Bar Crusher Boats, Australia's ultimate fishing weapon.
1: Tackler of the game is Finn Callahan. He had six. Narvi Thomas had six. And Daniels had six. Actually, no, Luke Lee had seven.
2: Yeah.
1: I didn't see the seven. People must have fallen into him. I can't remember his tackle, anybody. He's listed as seven, but I can't keep up with his stats.
3: Blues did dominate disposals, so...
1: They did.
3: Yeah.
1: So they had the ball a lot more. But I thought, forget the tackle count, because actually they won that, the Giants. It was the pressure that they were coming at the Giants the whole game.
3: Yep.
1: And that put them off their run game. They couldn't get their handball receives going and just ran himself into a lot of trouble all night.
2: One of the last passages where Wilson ran down Daniels. You'd think any day of the week Daniels would break away and score the goal.
1: But it sort of showed you they weren't on all day. Like, they were a bit off, which you don't expect with the Giants at their joint. So, full credit to Carlton.
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1: Harry Dean, for me. I just think he stepped up. He's one of those guys that just loves the contest, and he loves the challenge. And he was up against a young player today, and at times he was caught on Hogan. But when he was up against Cadman, it's like, worry me, mate.
3: Who can you remember as a key position defender that's had an immediate impact and cemented their spot? I mean, we saw at the Hall of Fame, Wiedering. Dustin Fletcher.
1: Wiedering.
3: Because Weeder's first year,
1: he was good.
3: You know, had a good, straight away.
1: Really good.
3: Yeah, he was, wasn't he? So it's a pretty impressive effort, isn't it, to have slotted straight in.
1: Especially when you're a bit undersized. Like, he's not 198 centimetres, he's 193.
3: Yeah.
1: So he's playing, but he's quite an agile player. It was a very good pick. Father, son, of course, but, he had an excellent game.
2: And he's prepared to wear the contact too, because he got clobbered in the third quarter.
3: Prepared to wear it, he seeks it out.
2: Yeah.
1: Yeah, he does.
2: Copped it right in the sternum. Was winded and returned to the field.
1: Yep.
2: And while we're speaking of injury, so Laverty with the sore hamstring, or hamstring soreness, hamstring awareness, whatever you want to call
3: awareness.
2: It.
3: It's amazing when they become aware that they have hamstrings, isn't it?
2: It's incredible.
1: Oh, that's
2: and then
3: thanks.
2: They're missing for 4 to 6 weeks because of that awareness. Sam Taylor's still listed on my device. I don't know what he's listed on your laptop as picks, but he came from the ground late in the game, so not sure.
1: Yeah, well,
2: what's
1: hopefully
2: with
1: it's
2: Sammy
1: not,
2: Taylor.
1: He had the hamstring for a long time. He was out for a long time with the hamstring, obviously, so... he'd be a big loss.
2: The game-sealing moment for Loctite. Loctite, fast, strong and reliable adhesives that go beyond the bond.
1: Right, it's the last goal. It's Harry Mackay's goal. That was any chance they had. I think there was 5 or so minutes left when he kicked it. I thought that sort of iced the game, didn't it, really?
2: Mm. Well, could I even go a little further back to the Walsh goal at three-quarter time?
1: Well, that changed the game.
3: Yeah.
1: That was like a Bendix Brakes moment. Because it was a bit slack from the Giants. It was like 20 seconds left.
3: Well, you called at the time an uncontested mark with 20 seconds left.
1: 40 metres out in the corridor. And you're thinking, well, how did you allow that to break down? They'd had the momentum. They'd kicked four in a row.
3: Yep.
1: And then that happens. Carlton going with a bit of a sniff. They all got around Walsh and they ran to the huddle. They got in there pretty quick. And they just carried that into the last quarter.
2: Yep, Loctite adhesives beyond the bond.
3: They just have removed any expectation at all and just go and find the fun. They are playing.
1: That's good.
3: They are just enjoying playing the game.
2: A little bit like Hawthorn a couple of years ago.
3: I think it's very similar. I mean, it's what Ben Crowe did at Richmond when he got there. He just said, take expectation off your whiteboard and don't ever say that word again.
1: Yeah.
3: And then we saw Richmond come out telling jokes before the game and all that kind of stuff and find the play, find the fun. That's exactly what Carlton are doing.
1: Yeah, I agree.
2: Yeah, heading into the rooms at the moment. So we'll hear the song, Celebrations, all thanks to Tobin Brothers Funeral, celebrating lives every day of the year. If you've just tuned in, Carlton, the victors today at NG Stadium, 12-16-88, defeating the Giants, 9-11-65, a 23-point margin for their fifth in a row under interim coach Josh Fraser. Gathering now very slowly in the rooms, just lapping up the enjoyable moment from this afternoon's match.
1: Akers in there, of course. There's Harry.
2: There
1: we go. Get around me, Harry says. Come on, who are we missing? Who are we missing? Let's know. Oh, look
3: what
1: at this garbage.
3: Cottrell's got a harmonica.
1: He has.
3: He's doing piano, man.
1: He's doing the piano, man. Oh, my God.

0: That just sums up what we've just been talking about with this team. The harmonica from Cottrell.
1: When you think you've seen everything.
0: Following on from his strut.
1: Have we ever seen that? Today. Has anyone brought a musical instrument into the song in the history of the game?
2: I've never seen it. I did find it very funny.
1: We know Clarko's brought the guitar out pre-game. Has anyone brought an instrument post-game into the song?
0: I want to know if he was carrying it in his sock the whole game.
2: I would hope not.
1: Just waiting. Jeez, if they didn't win, you'd be pretty filthy. Pulling a harmonica all the way.
2: Didn't Harry Taylor take a slice of ham.
1: Yeah, for Josh Jenkins.
2: To give to Josh Jenkins? What was that all about?
1: He shook his ham with it.
2: Sitting in his sock all day. Come on, Harry. Well, there you go. So that's the way they're playing at the moment. Look, poor Josh Fraser. Didn't say my Fraser. Poor Josh Fraser. You're going to be asked again 10 times tonight. Do you want the job? Mm. I mean, how many times he's going to keep saying the same answer?
1: He should just walk into every press conference and say, no, next question, and then just don't even start. Just move along. Gee, that you know, I felt for Vossi, like everybody, absolutely love him, was my favourite player going up, and he just it was just getting tougher and tougher and tougher, and they've just decided that we're not going to, nothing matters other than what we're just going to do this week, it seems. Mm. So no pressure, no nothing, just go and have as much fun as you can, and
2: and that's what they're doing. Now they're bringing harmonicas with their boots and their mouth guard to the game.
0: Could be the unmissable moment for the night for Drinkwise. You won't miss your moment if you drink wise.
2: Yeah, absolutely. They're turning the season around. They're only just out of the top 10 now, aren't they? What's the ladder? Let's have a geese. They are.
1: Can we get some predictions about? Because that'll be spoken
2: only percentage
1: about.
2: Percentage out of the 14 games, 6 wins. Yep. Same as St Kilda.
1: So that'll be spoken about the harmonica. Who do we think's going to have an issue with it?
2: Kane. Who's Kane will. He's going to have a real issue. Oh, that's ridiculous. The fun police.
1: You've got your coach.
2: There's no chance he's going to like that.
1: And now harmonica.
2: Oh, that's exactly what'll be going on.
1: That's good. That's good.
0: Anyone ever bring anything weird into a celebratory circle for you?
2: No. No, we were boring. We were boring.
0: Not even the Gatorade?
2: No, we weren't throwing that around. That sticky stuff all over you. No way.
1: No.
2: No, we just sung the song and got on with it. But that was sort of old school.
1: Remember Joel Selwood banned it, didn't he? He said, no, because someone's got to clean that up.
2: Yeah, that's right. And that's how it should be. I thought it was the most ridiculous thing I've ever seen, to be honest.
0: Who ran the most kilometres tonight for OMF? Better sleep for better recovery at the home of mattress, bedroom, bedding and furniture.
2: How do you know that? I don't know. Where do you look it up? Oh, tracker.
0: Lockie Whitfield.
2: Lockie Whitfield, 15.5.
1: Everyone's gone at the back. You reckon you take an early mark? That's it. The boys have left.
0: Don't know how we're actually on air at the moment.
1: We might not be, Coxie. It's hard to say.
0: The captain's abandoned ship. The goal of the day and goal of the year contender for Beaumonts. It's end of financial year at Beaumonts.
2: Yeah. Who kicked the great goal today? Was there any?
1: Well, you are the expert.
2: I like the Hayward goal on the run from 55. Yeah. That was a beauty.
0: A long run.
2: The last quarter. That was the first goal of the last quarter.
0: Yep.
1: And Cottrell's wasn't bad either. It was a hit in hope, wasn't it?
2: It was a good goal. And so was Connor Stone. Kicked a nice goal under pressure.
0: Yep. The tile sale at Beaumonts. Righto, picks your votes. 3, 2, and 1.
2: One vote to Patrick Cripps. I thought he was excellent. 33 disposals and 7 clearances. He really led. His second quarter particularly, had 15 disposals in that quarter. Sam Walsh ran all day, 34 disposals, 9 score involvements, kicked the goal himself. And I thought George Hewitt's game was the best player on the ground today. I gave him the 3 votes for 30 possessions, 5 clearances and a goal.
0: He had
2: 11
1: score involvements too, George Hewitt.
2: Yeah, and 11 SCIs, yeah, yeah. Okay. See how I said that? SCIs? Real Ross Lyon sort of areas.
1: 5 inside 50s, what do you call them?
2: 5-0s.
1: 5-0s.
0: 5-0s. 3 to Hewitt, 2 to Walsh, 1 to Cripps. And again, given the criticisms earlier in the year that all 3 couldn't be played together.
2: Oh, well, that's always been a lot of rot. If they're good players, you'll find a way to put them in the team.
1: I reckon it helps that Walsh is fit and Smith has come on because that means that it's slightly different complexion than just the sluggish midfield that.
2: Yeah,
1: it looked like they sort of had it time.
2: I look at these numbers, right? Walsh, 34. Cripps, 33. Hewitt, 30.
1: Yep.
2: Smith, 26. And you line that up against the mids from the other mob. Callaghan, 31. Oliver, 29. And then you've got Ashton Whitfield, who really play half back, 26-25. And then Cornelio, 21. There wasn't anyone else. Daniels had 18.
1: Cripps had 451 metres, which that's
2: a lot for
1: that
2: him.
1: Was the criticism too, that they get a lot of the footy but don't get...
2: Well, he handballs a lot, right? Yeah. So he had 14 kicks and 19 handballs, but he had 16 contested possessions. So
1: he's
2: a contested possession beast, really. And he led the way in that part of the game today. And Jagger Smith had 12. He had 12 contested possessions. And what I like about a lot about like about Jagger is that he actually is clean. And that was the Giants today were really fumbly.
1: So if you were managing Cripps, and there's talk about does he go home to finish his career in WA, I don't know where his contract.
2: There's only a year to go.
1: A year to go. But what would it take to finish this year to give enough hope to go maybe stick it out because
2: I don't think he will. I think he'll stay here.
1: Okay.
2: I just don't see him leaving Carlton. He's a Carlton captain.
1: Yeah.
2: I don't personally see him leaving. There's no fit at the Fremantle Dockers. Well, there is a fit. He's a good player, right?
1: Yeah.
2: But unless they lose someone, their midfield's going okay. He definitely is a fit at the West Coast because he gives them great experience.
0: But they're not in the window for success.
2: Not at the moment, they're not, yeah. So that's where the problems will be. I find it extraordinary how many people get in the rooms. I find it extraordinary. When Carlton have a home win...
1: What should get you into the rooms?
2: Every man and his dog is in the rooms.
1: We only got 3 minutes, but I want to know. What is the minimum requirement for someone to be in the rooms? Immediate family?
2: Yes. That's it.
1: Housemates?
2: No.
0: Close friends?
1: Work friends?
2: No.
1: Partners?
2: Yeah, they're allowed in.
1: Right.
2: Your partner's allowed in. You let them in.
1: Cousins?
2: No.
0: Board members?
2: Yeah, just. They're more bloody trouble than they're worth, the board members, if you had a loss. We came in one day. This is a true story. We came in, we'd been beaten down at Geelong, and Doug Wade, the legend of Geelong, he's on the board. I think he's the footy director at the time. We've walked in after being beaten by somebody down there, and the first thing I see when I walk up the tunnel is Doug Wade pounding the heavy bag to let us know that he wasn't happy with the loss. Come on, Doug. I'm like, come on, mate. We didn't try. We got beaten by a better team on the day.
1: He's
2: on the heavy bag.
1: And wanted you guys to see it?
2: Of course he did. He could have done that before we got in there.
1: Plenty of time.
0: Work harder.
2: Oh, dear. But anyway, they enjoy their life. What a mate of mine... He was up at the... He's a nuff-nuff mate. He's not actually. He's a really good mate of mine. But they've been up in Queensland. They've been up in Queensland, for a holiday. And they went down to the Gold... He's a Hawthorn supporter. He went down to the Gold Coast. He wanted me to get him in the rooms. And then my other mate, who didn't go to the game, but he took two of the other boys from stall, he sends me a message before. Where is it? I've got to laugh. Dude wanted the boys to hang around last night for a Wizard autograph. Said, what is going on? I said, he wanted a Wizard selfie like a 12-year-old boy. He's older than me.
1: You know what? We might be doing a draft next week on off the bench of things you don't say after 40, and I reckon that might feature. Can I have your autograph?
2: Can I have your autograph?
1: He's
2: one of these selfie peanuts. He has to take a selfie with everyone. Like, we're at the races, and then all of a sudden, Billy's on the train. Oh, Billy! He has to stand it to me. It's like, oh, grow up, mate. Come on, Darren.
0: On that note, thank you,
2: Pex. That filth.
0: Thank you, Sammy. Blues by 23, you're off to the MCG. Bring Daniels, who was superb last week, 31 touches and 10 clearances against the Saints. And this afternoon, he registers the first major. Good kick. Angwin's able to get it out, but coughed it up. Curling around, it's a beautiful goal from the left forward pocket from Ainsworth. Blues take the lead for the first time this afternoon. Almost five travelled opening turn. Well, they're out here, Carlton had all come up the ground, and Bedford full steam ahead. Fort Hamill, Stringer, two kicks from home. Gee, they're so good on the overlap. Hogan's got 10 metres on his opponent. He could have ran it all the way to the goal line. Instead, he just dribbled it nonchalant on the outside of the right. Gee, the slingshot gave everybody whiplash. And Hogan gets his first of the afternoon.
3: Himself on the outer earlier in the season.
2: Yeah, I don't know why. That was just madness. He won their best and fairest last year. He was dropped by round four. Sure, that buys you a few credits. In a team that wasn't going much good.
0: It's a goal in the last outing for the Blues against the Bombers.
3: and he gets on the board tonight. Lewis trying to link up. They've been shut down. Callahan going the other way. Goes the length with the kick and finds Toby Green in the right forward pocket. He plays on, curls it around, and cleans up the mess.
1: Made Rodgers stats. Evans has a McGovern lead that he's choosing to ignore. Now, he's run up. He's just in front of the circles. And the man on the mark's 48 metres out. This is sort of Ben Brown territory.
2: He's going to take his best kick from there, isn't
1: he? Looks around to the right. He has struck it very soundly. And Frankie flushes one.
3: Ball spits out for Briggs. Gets a handball to Laverty. Has a couple of feet.
2: Yes, look at this kick.
3: Hooks it well to the left. Angwin in a battle with Haywood. They both collide. Off hands Ainsworth. From right half forward, beyond 50, towards the top of the square. McGovern came in from the side, couldn't get boot to ball. Evans does, hooks it around his body. He's got two. Brilliant goal for Frankie Evans. Two consecutive goals for him. Blues back to the lead. Alier got it to Stone. He breaks the eye of the needle. Through the congestion, kicks his first for the afternoon.
2: 45 degree angle, 40 metres out.
3: Kemp comes in, strikes it nice. Umpire doesn't move. Goal to Kemp, his first for the evening.
1: The last 5 or so minutes, but haven't been able to do anything with it. As Stone now gets the opportunity, crumb the pack, curl the goal. Brilliant for his second. Good. The former Swan from 20 out goes the snap from directly in front. And extends the Blues lead back out to 8 points with his first of the evening. Walsh cuts back around. Into the corridor they go. Cripps with the flight. Was going to leave it for Evans. Evans spins out of one. Shoots for his third. And slots it. His handball was slapped away by Akers. Goes in again. There's Akers. Oh, Cottrell. Standing start. No business kicking that.
2: Oh,
1: and look at the strut.
2: What a strut.
1: Look at the strut away.
2: He's having a look at me stuff. Toby Green. Yeah, he needs to kick this. He's not going to go around his left foot. It shouldn't be too many issues.
3: Curls it. True. Green gets his seconds. And the Giants respond. There's a player in space. It's Cadman who takes the mark.
2: It's been a frustrating day for Cadman. He's only had 4 touches. Lowest ranked player on the ground.
3: Cadman comes in, converts for his first. Margin back to 12 points on the Deutz Vertractor's scoreboard. An important goal. Pokes the kick inside 50. Whitfield plays on. Toby Green can waltz in and put it through for his third. And amazingly, the Giants are within a kick.
1: 17-9 for the season, yep.
2: He's a good finisher.
3: Blues have controlled things pretty much since halfway through the second term. And scores a level. Goldbard converts. And executed to perfection.
2: In the corridor, 40 metres out. Oh, that's got to hurt. Adam Kings has got to rip someone's ears off. And 3/4 time. Jeez, get a cop it.
3: This will give the Blues a bit of a buzz after they've let the game out of their grasp in the last 10 minutes. Sam Lowe splits the middle. And the Blues lead by 6 at 3/4 time. Ainsworth, it just didn't complete the mark. He's able to gather. Down Haywood.
2: Kick this, Haywood.
3: 55. Haywood gets his second. Blues back out to a 12-point lead. Haywood from 55 out on a 45-degree angle at right half forward. Split the middle. Hooks it in towards the corridor. Ainsworth gathers. Feeds it off to Cottrell. Vacant goal square. It goes through. Cottrell's got two. Blues by 8 points.
2: 17 goals, 21 this season, Harry. So he's not the most reliable kick, but this will just about finish the Giants if he kicks his.
3: Yet to impact the scoreboard. Harry comes in, splits the middle. Harry gets his first. The Blues are out to an equal game high, 24-point margin.
1: 5 points it was at quarter time in favour of the Giants. 11 points at half time for the Blues. 6 points at the final change. As they go back inside forward 50, the siren might beat this. Can you believe it? The Blues are tap, tap, tapping on the door of the top 10. 5 in a row under Fraser. And a 23-point win at NG Stadium over the Giants.

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1: You guys are so obsessed with sports that you guys will actually wear jerseys for teams that you're not even on, but you think you're on the team. Like, you'll be like, yeah, last night I guess we just didn't score enough. Last night I guess we just didn't play enough defense. We? Okay, that's like me watching Grey's Anatomy in scrubs. And then after the show is over, be like, oh God, we just could not save that guy. I don't know.
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0: the Three Little Sisters, and crooner Chris Lloyds, together with the blistering Boogie Woogie Big Band. Come hear the music of Benny Goodman, Cab Calloway, Billie Holiday, the Andrews Sisters, Glenn Miller, Nina Simone, and more. Hooked on Swing, Her Majesty's Theatre, Friday, August 7th. 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
2: When you live somewhere like London, you realise how close the rest of the world is. 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
1: Have you guys ever asked Siri what 0 divided by 0 is? Oh, it's on every iPhone. Just watch. 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It's a fraction. So, hey Siri, what's 0 divided by 0?
2: Imagine that you have 0 cookies and you split them evenly among 0 friends. How many cookies does each person get? 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And Cookie Monster is sad that there are no cookies. And you are sad that you have no friends.
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2: 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It was. 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
10: 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Slowing through Ashford at Anzac Highway near Grove Avenue around ongoing roadworks. The same too in Gilman along Eastern Parade near Wicker Road, dropping to 40 in both directions through there. And to Plimpton at Marion Road near Glengull Terrace, also down to 40 in both directions around works. Watch out for speed cameras across the day at the Port River Expressway through Gilman, Springs Road in Mount Barker and Victoria Road in Mount Barker. End of financial year just got better with 20 to 60% off everything store-wide at Amart. That's right, everything. 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That's Adelaide's latest traffic.
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12: Good morning, Alana McIntyre here with the latest. Once again, the Strait of Hormuz is closed. The closure of the crucial waterway comes just days after a framework for peace was signed between the US and Iran. Tehran is now accusing the US of failing to uphold their agreement by not preventing Israeli strikes in southern Lebanon. Middle East security expert Yazid Sayah has told Sky News the Strait will likely be shut until Iran sees an end to fighting in Lebanon.
13: Unless they they demonstrate their resolve and implement their threats.
12: Meantime, the Prime Minister of Italy has once again hit back at Donald Trump, saying his constant, unprovoked attacks are senseless. It's after the US president claims she begged him over and over again for a picture during a G7 meeting, the Italian Prime Minister saying her popularity is none of his business, adding, "You should focus on yours." Reports out today, former Prime Minister Tony Abbott has been contacting Liberal branch members who are leaving and heading to One Nation. More than 164,000 women in their 40s are being sent letters asking them to reconsider getting a mammogram in Queensland. It's after they were sent another letter being told the benefit is less clear. And Kylie Minogue could end up performing at John Farnham's tribute show in September after promoters received the green light from the AFL to invite the pop princess to the charity concert. There was confusion around if Kylie could perform due to her commitment with the AFL Grand Final.
0: Since 1882, delicious food, beautiful sunsets and countless memories. The Larkspear Hotel, for 140 years, a haven by the shore.
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12: In AFL, Carlton have now won 5 in a row. They beat GWS by 23 points in Sydney last night. Interim coach Josh Fraser has told Fox Sports the side just wants to keep getting better.
14: It's a good feeling, and I think the feeling is coming from what we're doing Monday to Friday. I really do. I mean, this is clearly a result of that, but I think the boys are embracing turning up to the club and finding ways to get better.
12: While the Magpies had a 26-point victory over the Power.
0: Cruise 1323 weather.
12: A little cloudy today with a small chance of showers. We're heading for a top of 15 degrees. Partly cloudy tomorrow, getting up to 15. Then mostly sunny skies on Tuesday.
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12: 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Slowing through Gilman at the Eastern Parade near Wicker Road, down to 40 in both directions with one lane out around ongoing roadworks. The same too in Plimpton at Marion Road near Glengull Terrace. Also dropping to 40 around works. And in Ashford, slowing at Anzac Highway near Grove Avenue. Watch out for speed cameras at Mount Barker Road through Totness and May North Road in Jepps Cross. Reduce the duration of your cold this winter. 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
15: Morning, Alana McIntyre here with the latest. confusion this morning once again around the Strait of Hormuz and whether or not it's actually open. Iran claims it has closed the critical waterway again because of Israel strikes in Lebanon. U.S. Vice President J.D. Vance has told Fox News he believes everything is fine.
16: Things are going well, but of course we're going to verify all of this. And that's the thing that, you know, a lot of the criticisms of the deal have really underappreciated.
15: Talks are scheduled in Switzerland later today. Anthony Albanese says the fuel excise cut will be extended for another month. It was supposed to finish up at the end of this month, but is now being extended through July till August. It should reduce petrol prices by about 16 cents a litre again. Homicide Squad detectives are investigating a fatal shooting in Melbourne's north. Crews found a man in his 30s with gunshot wounds just after midnight at Ascot Vale. If you feel like you're throwing away money on unused subscriptions, you aren't alone. Compare the market research shows about 50% of us are paying for things we don't use. And movement at Taylor Swift's Rhode Island mansion, with many speculating she could be holding her bachelorette party there before she says I do to Travis Kelce.
17: Since 1882, delicious food, beautiful sunsets and countless memories. The Larkspur Hotel, for 140 years, a haven by the shore.
14: Cruise 1323 Sport.
15: After falling silent for some time as Esava Radigalia was hobbled onto a stretcher, the MCG broke into applause as the Port Adelaide veteran was carried off the field with a heartbreaking knee injury. Power coach Josh Carr speaking after their loss to the Magpies.
18: Yeah, it's probably most likely 12 months, I think. So, yeah, he's in pretty good form and, marking the footy and, obviously disappointing and flattening for him and his family. And
15: last night, Collingwood defeated Port Adelaide by 26 points at the G. And Carlton have now won 5 in a row. They beat GWS by 23 points in Sydney.
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15: A little cloudy today with a small chance of showers. We're heading for a top of 15 degrees. Partly cloudy tomorrow, getting up to 15. Then mostly sunny skies on Tuesday.
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0: 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We love the 70s, when no one ever said,
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0: 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But our fascination with the King of Rock and Roll lives on. 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
1: 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I love it. Everyone stands at the traffic lights and then you just look at one another. Everyone, you see the people on the other side, they look at you, you look at them. No one does anything cool. Like, this is a moment, you could chat to each other about the weather and stuff. Oh, great weather, yeah, have you seen the sun? Haven't seen the sun today. Nothing, everyone just stands there. So what I like to do is, if the moment is right, if the mood is correct and there's enough people, I try and wait for a moment when there's no traffic, and then I look at the people on the other side, and then I start shouting at them like we're going into battle. I just stand at the front of my side of the sidewalk, and I'll be like, today, we fight for our children!
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0: 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Adelaide traffic.
9: 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To Port Adelaide at Eastern Parade near Grand Trunkway, the lights are playing up. If you're heading through Gilman along Eastern Parade near Wicker Road, it's down to 40 with one lane out. And in Ottawa at Kapara Road near Martin Avenue, down to 40 in both directions around works as well. Watch out for speed cameras at River Road, Harndorf, Mount Barker Road, Totness, and along the Port River Expressway through Gilman. Warm up winter mornings with Nescafe Gold or Blend 43, 90 to 150 gram instant coffee, half price at IGA, price at participating stores until June 23, while stocks last. That's Adelaide's latest traffic.
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11: Morning, Alana McIntyre here with the latest. Iran says it's closed the Strait of Hormuz again. Iran's announced the waterway is shut to tanker traffic, saying Israel's strikes in Lebanon are breaching the peace deal with the United States. US Vice President J.D. Vance is heading to Switzerland now for further talks with Tehran. The Prime Minister says the fuel excise cut is being extended for an additional month due to global uncertainty. The cut was supposed to finish up at the end of this month, but will now stay in place until August. It will be scaled back to 16 cents per litre, not 32. Anthony Albanese telling Sky News it will provide some certainty going forward.
12: We know that families are still under pressure. And we also know that the impact of this conflict on the other side of the world will have a long economic tail to it.
11: Former Prime Minister Tony Abbott has reportedly been contacting Liberal branch members who are leaving and heading to One Nation. Homicide detectives are investigating after a man was fatally shot in Melbourne's Ascot Vale overnight. And many Swifties think Taylor is holding her hen's night this weekend at her Rhode Island mansion. Neighbours say the property has been buzzing with activity and surrounded by lots of security. It's unclear when the singer is going to say I do to Travis Kelce, but many fans believe it could be happening on July 3 in NYC.
0: Since 1882, delicious food, beautiful sunsets and countless memories. The Largs Pier Hotel, for 140 years, a haven by the shore.
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11: In AFL, the Blues' incredible winning streak continues under Josh Fraser. Carlton defeating GWS by 23 points last night in Sydney, making it five in a row. The interim coach telling Fox Sports everyone is working hard.
13: We speak about wanting to get better. We've really challenged our experienced players to get better. I mean, you can get comfortable when you've been in the system for a long time. So as coaches, we're continuing to find ways to get better. So it's an enjoyable place to be at the moment.
11: Collingwood had a 26-point win over Port Adelaide. And at the World Cup, the Netherlands downed Sweden 5-1.
0: Cruise 1323 weather.
11: A little cloudy today with a small chance of showers. We're heading for a top of 15 degrees. Partly cloudy tomorrow, getting up to 15. Then mostly sunny skies on Tuesday.
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9: 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Adelaide traffic.
10: 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Slowing through Campbelltown after an early collision at Paynham Road near Glenburn Road. And if you're heading through Port Adelaide at Eastern Parade near Grand Trunkway, the lights are playing up through there. In Plimpton at Marion Road near Glengull Terrace, speeds have dropped to 40 in both directions. And watch out for speed cameras at Hardy's Road, Torrensville and Brooker Terrace, Richmond. 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
12: Morning, Alana McIntyre here with the latest. The Prime Minister has confirmed the fuel excise cut is being extended for a further month, but it's going to be halved. Starting from July 1, petrol and diesel will be cheaper by 16 cents per litre, not 32 as it has been for the last few months. As the conflict in the Middle East continues, Anthony Albanese says a step down is a sensible move.
13: Prior to Easter, there were demands from the three right-wing parties to say that it was certain that there would be restrictions placed on petrol. That was adding to the trauma out there that people were feeling.
12: Exclusively on Sky there. Once again, the Strait of Hormuz has apparently closed. The closure of the crucial waterway comes just days after a framework for a peace deal was signed between the US and Iran. Tehran is now accusing the US of failing to uphold their agreement by not preventing Israeli strikes in southern Lebanon. Homicide Squad detectives are investigating a fatal shooting in Melbourne's north. Donald Trump has suggested renaming ICE to NICE by putting the word national in front of Immigration and Customs Enforcement. The US president saying people would have to say NICE agents have deported a drug dealer. And Kylie Minogue could end up performing at John Farnham's tribute show in September after promoters received the green light from the AFL to invite the pop princess to the charity concert.
14: Since 1882, delicious food, beautiful sunsets and countless memories. The Largs Pier Hotel, for 140 years, a haven by the shore.
11: Cruise 1323 Sport.
12: The Power lost not just their game last night against the Pies, but also their key defender. Josh Carr speaking after Asava Radagalia was taken to hospital with a heartbreaking knee injury.
15: It's a patella tendon. And it looks like it's ruptured, and he's going in for emergency now, and most likely get an operation tonight. So that's a long term injury.
12: The Pies defeating Port by 26 points. In the other game, Carlton have now won 5 in a row. They beat GWS by 23 points in Sydney.
9: Cruise 1323 weather.
12: A little cloudy today with a small chance of showers. We're heading for a top of 15 degrees. Partly cloudy tomorrow, getting up to 15. Then mostly sunny skies on Tuesday.
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